0: Instagram. And if you didn't know, Dua Lipa and Callum Turner are officially married. Tay Story is happening. Yep, after Cloudy, Taylor Swift billboards popped up around the world. Taylor Swift officially confirmed that she recorded an original song for Toy Story 5 called I Knew It, I Knew You. Disney teased the song was inspired by the character of Jessie and marks a return to Taylor's country roots. Toy Story 5 hit cinemas the 15th of June, but the song drops this Friday, so set your alarms. Elsewhere, Kendall Jenner and Jacob Elordi are taking their romance abroad. The couple posed for a selfie while grabbing dinner in Japan. Well, for some. And a source said Kendall and Jacob are still new and casual, but she finds him incredibly hot and smart. I mean, I can't comment on the smart bit, but the hot bit, we can all agree. And finally, Charlie XCX announced her new album, Music, Fashion, Film, releases the 24th of July. And is it just me, or does this sound like an influencer's Instagram bio? Sabrina Carpenter has requested a restraining order against a man who allegedly repeatedly appeared at her LA home. According to court documents, he attempted to open her front door on the 23rd of May and refused to cooperate with security. Sabrina then claims he returned less than 24 hours after being arrested and came back again the next day. The legal filings include screenshots and footage from her Ring doorbell camera. Moving along, Will Ferrell is currently in early talks to star as the detective in the new live-action Inspector Gadget. Yep, according to The Hollywood Insider, the project is officially moving forward with director Sean Anders attached to the film. And finally, it looks like Justin Bieber has a spark back. Hallelujah. Yep, in a now viral clip, Justin is seen joining in to sing happy birthday at a restaurant in LA. And fans took to the comments section to express that the pop star seems happier recently and the moment is a must watch. For more of the hottest trending stories, add Spin to your social feeds.
1: 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Well, that's your way out. 306K. It could be yours. Just remember, Barry Dunn calls you on Friday. You got to answer the phone within five rings. 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

0: stateside. Pink Panthers and Zara Larsson on Spin, summer's number one hit music station. Hang on for the new one from Axel Knox. It's called Set You Free. And the Italian duo have got a residency over in Ibiza at the moment. If you've got any summer plans, you'll find out who in seconds. Hang on.
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2: Hey, it's Shannon here. First up, Love Island kicked off last night and the first impressions were made, cards were laid on the table, and this is who your Islanders chose to couple up with. Samraj and Micah, Lorenzo and Jasmine, Aiden and Ellie, Ope and Angelista, Sean and Lola, and Sam and Robin. Plus, two new bombshells, Yasmin and George, entered the chat and they have a big decision to make. Tune in tonight from 9 for all the drama. Elsewhere, Ariana Grande has released the music video for Hate That I Made You Love Me, starring Justin Long. Kim Kardashian has hard launched Lewis Hamilton on Instagram. And if you didn't know, Dua Lipa and Callum Turner are officially married. Tay Story is happening. Yep, after Cloudy, Taylor Swift billboards popped up around the world. Taylor Swift officially confirmed that she recorded an original song for Toy Story 5 called I Knew It, I Knew You. Disney teased the song was inspired by the character of Jessie and marks a return to Taylor's country roots. Toy Story 5 hit cinemas the 15th of June, but the song drops this Friday, so set your alarms. Elsewhere, Kendall Jenner and Jacob Elordi are taking their romance abroad. The couple posed for a selfie while grabbing dinner in Japan, well, for some. And a source said Kendall and Jacob are still new and casual, but she finds him incredibly hot and smart. I mean, I can't comment on the smart bit, but the hot bit, we can all agree. And finally, Charlie XCX announced her new album, Music, Fashion, Film, releases the 24th of July. And is it just me, or does this sound like an influencer's Instagram bio? Sabrina Carpenter has requested a restraining order against a man who allegedly repeatedly appeared at her LA home. According to court documents, he attempted to open her front door on the 23rd of May and refused to cooperate with security. Sabrina then claims he returned less than 24 hours after being arrested and came back again the next day. The legal filings include screenshots and footage from her Ring doorbell camera. Moving along, Will Ferrell is currently in early talks to star as the detective in the new live-action Inspector Gadget. Yep, according to The Hollywood Insider, the project is officially moving forward with director Sean Anders attached to the film. And finally, it looks like Justin Bieber has a spark back. Hallelujah. Yep, in a now viral clip, Justin is seen joining in to sing happy birthday at a restaurant in LA, and fans took to the comments section to express that the pop star seems happier recently and the moment is a must watch. For more of the hottest trending stories, add Spin to your social feeds.
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Just what you wanted. 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
2: Hey, it's Shannon here. First up, Love Island kicked off last night and the first impressions were made, cards were laid on the table, and this is who your Islanders chose to couple up with. Samraj and Micah, Lorenzo and Jasmine, Aiden and Ellie, Ope and Angelista, Sean and Lola, and Sam and Robin. Plus, two new bombshells, Yasmin and George, entered the chat and they have a big decision to make. Tune in tonight from 9 for all the drama. Elsewhere, Ariana Grande has released the music video for Hate That I Made You Love Me, starring Justin Long. Kim Kardashian has hard launched Lewis Hamilton on Instagram. And if you didn't know, Dua Lipa and Callum Turner are officially married. Tay Story is happening. Yep, after Cloudy, Taylor Swift billboards popped up around the world. Taylor Swift officially confirmed that she recorded an original song for Toy Story 5 called I Knew It, I Knew You. Disney teased the song was inspired by the character of Jessie and marks a return to Taylor's country roots. Toy Story 5 hit cinemas the 15th of June, but the song drops this Friday, so set your alarms. Elsewhere, Kendall Jenner and Jacob Elordi are taking their romance abroad. The couple posed for a selfie while grabbing dinner in Japan, well, for some. And a source said Kendall and Jacob are still new and casual, but she finds him incredibly hot and smart. I mean, I can't comment on the smart bit, but the hot bit, we can all agree. And finally, Charlie XCX announced her new album, Music, Fashion, Film, releases the 24th of July. And is it just me, or does this sound like an influencer's Instagram bio? Sabrina Carpenter has requested a restraining order against a man who allegedly repeatedly appeared at her LA home. According to court documents, he attempted to open her front door on the 23rd of May and refused to cooperate with security. Sabrina then claims he returned less than 24 hours after being arrested and came back again the next day. The legal filings include screenshots and footage from her Ring doorbell camera. Moving along, Will Ferrell is currently in early talks to star as the detective in the new live-action Inspector Gadget. Yep, according to The Hollywood Insider, the project is officially moving forward with director Sean Anders attached to the film. And finally, it looks like Justin Bieber has a spark back. Hallelujah. Yep, in an out viral clip, Justin is seen joining in to sing happy birthday at a restaurant in LA, and fans took to the comments section to express that the pop star seems happier recently and the moment is a must watch. For more of the hottest trending stories, add Spin to your social feeds.
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2: Hey, it's Shannon here. First up, Love Island kicked off last night and the first impressions were made, cards were laid on the table, and this is who your Islanders chose to couple up with. Samraj and Micah, Lorenzo and Jasmine, Aiden and Ellie, Ope and Angelista, Sean and Lola, and Sam and Robin. Plus, two new bombshells, Yasmin and George, entered the chat and they have a big decision to make. Tune in tonight from 9 for all the drama. Elsewhere, Ariana Grande has released the music video for Hate That I Made You Love Me, starring Justin Long. Kim Kardashian has hard launched Lewis Hamilton on Instagram. And if you didn't know, Dua Lipa and Callum Turner are officially married. Tay Story is happening. Yep, after Cloudy, Taylor Swift billboards popped up around the world. Taylor Swift officially confirmed that she recorded an original song for Toy Story 5 called I Knew It, I Knew You. Disney teased the song was inspired by the character of Jessie and marks a return to Taylor's country roots. Toy Story 5 hit cinemas the 15th of June, but the song drops this Friday, so set your alarms. Elsewhere, Kendall Jenner and Jacob Elordi are taking their romance abroad. The couple posed for a selfie while grabbing dinner in Japan. Well, for some. And a source said Kendall and Jacob are still new and casual, but she finds him incredibly hot and smart. I mean, I can't comment on the smart bit, but the hot bit, we can all agree. And finally, Charlie XCX announced her new album, Music, Fashion, Film, releases the 24th of July. And is it just me, or does this sound like an influencer's Instagram bio? Sabrina Carpenter has requested a restraining order against a man who allegedly repeatedly appeared at her LA home. According to court documents, he attempted to open her front door on the 23rd of May and refused to cooperate with security. Sabrina then claims he returned less than 24 hours after being arrested and came back again the next day. The legal filings include screenshots and footage from her Ring doorbell camera. Moving along, Will Ferrell is currently in early talks to star as the detective in the new live-action Inspector Gadget. Yep, according to The Hollywood Insider, the project is officially moving forward with director Sean Anders attached to the film. And finally, it looks like Justin Bieber has a spark back. Hallelujah. Yep, in a now viral clip, Justin is seen joining in to sing happy birthday at a restaurant in LA, and fans took to the comments section to express that the pop star seems happier recently and the moment is a must watch. For more of the hottest trending stories, add spin to your social feeds.

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3: Hey, it's Shannon here. First up, Love Island kicked off last night and the first impressions were made, cards were laid on the table, and this is who your Islanders chose to couple up with. Samraj and Micah, Lorenzo and Jasmine, Aiden and Ellie, Ope and Angelista, Sean and Lola, and Sam and Robin. Plus, two new bombshells, Yasmin and George, entered the chat and they have a big decision to make. Tune in tonight from 9 for all the drama. Elsewhere, Ariana Grande has released the music video for Hate That I Made You Love Me, starring Justin Long. Kim Kardashian has hard launched Lewis Hamilton on Instagram. And if you didn't know, Dua Lipa and Callum Turner are officially married. Tay Story is happening. Yep, after Cloudy, Taylor Swift billboards popped up around the world. Taylor Swift officially confirmed that she recorded an original song for Toy Story 5 called I Knew It, I Knew You. Disney teased the song was inspired by the character of Jessie and marks a return to Taylor's country roots. Toy Story 5 hit cinemas the 15th of June, but the song drops this Friday, so set your alarms. Elsewhere, Kendall Jenner and Jacob Elordi are taking their romance abroad. The couple posed for a selfie while grabbing dinner in Japan. Well, for some. And a source said Kendall and Jacob are still new and casual, but she finds him incredibly hot and smart. I mean, I can't comment on the smart bit, but the hot bit, we can all agree. And finally, Charlie XCX announced her new album, Music, Fashion, Film, releases the 24th of July. And is it just me, or does this sound like an influencer's Instagram bio? Sabrina Carpenter has requested a restraining order against a man who allegedly repeatedly appeared at her LA home. According to court documents, he attempted to open her front door on the 23rd of May and refused to cooperate with security. Sabrina then claims he returned less than 24 hours after being arrested and came back again the next day. The legal filings include screenshots and footage from her Ring doorbell camera. Moving along, Will Ferrell is currently in early talks to star as the detective in the new live-action Inspector Gadget. Yep, according to The Hollywood Insider, the project is officially moving forward with director Sean Anders attached to the film. And finally, it looks like Justin Bieber has a spark back, hallelujah. Yep, in a now viral clip, Justin is seen joining in to sing happy birthday at a restaurant in LA, and fans took to the comments section to express that the pop star seems happier recently and the moment is a must watch. For more of the hottest trending stories, add Spin to your social feeds.

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6: I'm Alex. Here's what's happening. We have a TikTok teacher on spin this morning.
7: And encourage students and even the parents of students to try and make sure they're getting a good night's sleep, putting down the devices and getting away from TikTok and social media for a few hours before bed anyway. And then hopefully that'll help them feel a little bit more relieved.
6: Tadhg O'Donovan there. As many of you begin exams today, 140,000 in all doing the Leaving and Junior Certs. Emma from the newsroom's here too. And what's on the menu today, Emma?
8: Well, Leaving Certs are sitting down for English Paper 1 from 9:30. That goes on until 12:20. After lunch then, it's home ec at 2 until 4:30. Junior certs are also doing English from 9:30 to 11:30, and then they'll do religion from 1:30 to 3:30.
6: Best of luck from everyone at spin. We're sure you'll do great. Have you ever been away somewhere and heard a sound like this? Well, Ireland could be getting an emergency warning system which would warn us about things like extreme weather on our phones. The Office of Emergency Planning will manage the system and it could be up and running as early as next year. The government's going to help with bidding to host the Women's Champions League final in 2029. The Department of Sport reckons the FAI is a good chance of winning the bid. We're told we're paying more for less when it comes to health insurance here. The Health Insurance Authority's annual report shows more than 70% of people are on plans with restricted orthopaedic cover. That's despite average premiums going up by about 11%. CEO of the HIA is Brian Lee.
9: 2.55 million people have private health insurance in Ireland. It's growing for the past number of years. Also from our consumer research, people do see private health insurance as a necessity and not a luxury.
6: And CMAT says this is amazing.
10: This is a song called When a Good Man Cries by this artist CMAT, who I really, really love. Who
9: yes.
10: I discovered like a few months ago. And I just think she's such an incredible, unique songwriter. I think nobody writes songs like her right now.
6: As Olivia Rodrigo, the 23-year-old, performed When a Good Man Cries during a live session on BBC Radio 1 yesterday. The Meath stars reacted to that, saying, "She's better than me now, so I'm toast."
11: It's racing up the charts and a favourite on the changing table. It's Evie's Ready for Nappy Pants.

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3: Soccer first, and we're told Andoni Iriola could be the new Liverpool boss. He could replace Arne Slot, who was sacked at the weekend, but we've no confirmation on that yet. Meanwhile, Ibrahima Konate could be getting closer to Real Madrid. The Liverpool defender is a free agent this summer after spending 5 seasons at the club. At home, Kilkenny are on the hunt for a new senior hurling manager after Derek Ling sat down from the role. He was in charge for 3 years and got to the All-Ireland final in 2023. Fixture details for round 2A and 2B of the All-Ireland Senior Football Championship will be released today. The draw was made yesterday, but because of venue problems for Louth than Armagh, no announcement will be made until lunchtime today. And world snooker champion Ken Doherty's announced his retirement. He says he'll continue to play in the senior circuit after stepping back from the main tour. Download the Golad app now, your new home for Off the Ball.
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7: Hello.
8: Good morning. Happy Wednesday. Welcome to the show, everybody.
7: How are we all doing?
8: We're doing great, but I have a little bone to pick with whoever's up there predicting and controlling the weather.
7: Go on, get it off your chest.
8: Like, it's leaving Sir Time. The sun should be splitting the rocks, and it's absolutely bucketing down here today.
7: I know, and it actually is one of those days, I swear to God, when I look out, I'm like, oh, I just need a blanket and wrap it around my shoulders and just snuggle in.
8: John was in bed this morning and obviously my alarm went off and I could hear the rain hopping off the window. I thought, lads, it's June.
7: I know. Why? You mentioned leaving, sir. It is a big day for you. We'll be giving you a shout out, talking a bit about it in a while.
8: Loads of advice coming.
7: Oh, yeah.
8: Parents are delighted to hear me again every year say my piece.
7: Guys, you can turn down your radio right about now.
8: No, you're fine. I won't say anything stupid, I promise.
7: Are you more mature after last year?
8: I'd say, do you know what? At least I'm honest.
7: Okay.
8: You know what I mean?
7: We shall see. Here's Olivia Rodrigo. Drop Dead on Spin. I know.

0: Amble on Spin. Good morning. 12 minutes past 7, guys. What's the crack?
1: Love Island is back. We have an Irish boy, Fitzy, in there. Ed, we did chat about this the other day, but you hadn't seen the first episodes. So I'm dying to find out what you thought of it, because you watched it yesterday?
0: I watched episode 1.
1: Okay.
0: And I've seen episode 2, but I didn't hear episode 2. It's a long story. I was on the phone, so I didn't get to see last night's episode.
1: Okay, so, well, first impressions of Ed Roach for Love Island this year.
0: From all the contestants?
1: Yeah.
0: I'm enjoying it. Yeah, it's giving me kind of a bit old schooly vibes is the best way I can describe it. I would say I'm enjoying both boys and girls. There are a couple of sort of just already, I know it's only day one, it's very early, but there are a few sort of characters that I could do without.
1: Fillers,
0: forgettable.
1: Seat fillers.
0: Yeah. There are a couple, but overall I'm impressed, I will say that. I don't know anyone's name at the moment, I can only describe them.
1: Okay.
0: But I like the boy duo, if I can call them that.
1: Guy with long hair, tall, Lorenzo.
0: Yeah, I liked him. Now I'm not saying he's a lovely person, but I liked him to watch on telly. I thought he was interesting.
1: And he was being boyish lad behaviour with boy with the teeth.
0: Yes, Adam. Exactly. I liked them. And then I liked the two girls. I actually quite liked the girl who lived in Dubai.
1: Which one was she now?
0: Brunette. Very self-assured.
1: She tall?
0: Yeah, she kind of spoke back to people.
1: Mika?
0: No, not Mika. Mika's... Is she Barbados or something?
1: Oh yeah, which one was in Dubai? Was it Jasmine?
0: The one sitting next to Mika.
1: Jasmine.
0: I'm not saying, like, again, guys, if you watch the show, I'm not saying I like them, that they're lovely people. I like them because I'm getting a bit of energy from them on the screen.
1: You feel like you're going to get something from them during the...
0: I do. Phase, I do. You know, and that's what I want from Love Island. I want characters. I don't care about your six pack. Give me character.
1: Yeah.
0: So they're my favourites so far. I thought Irish lads, Fitzy, very quiet. I mean, but it was only episode 1. But I have a feeling that he might have been over stimulated by all the big characters and all the energy in the villa, you know?
1: I know. I said that yesterday. I was like, I think because he's Irish, I think he could be thinking about it too much as well. You know what I mean? I'm like, just relax and let yourself go a bit. His sister was on last night with the lads in the evening.
0: Oh, was she? Yeah. On their
1: on the show here last night.
0: Oh, right.
1: Padraig and Jamie had the sister on.
0: Oh.
1: So telling us all about what the parents think and...
0: Oh.
1: Yeah.
0: Interesting.
1: Yeah.
0: Let's go listen back.
1: Yeah.
0: But yeah, no, I'm enjoying it. Like, let's wait and see what happens. Let's watch the space. I'm all here for the drama all summer long, so bring it on. And who knows who's going to be getting in?
1: Oh my God, yeah, I know. We're all waiting on Charlene Murphy, but sure, there could be another bombshell that we're not expecting.
0: I know. Bring it on, guys. We'll be watching this space. Love Island continues tonight from 9. Here's Ewan McVicar. Share the house on Spin.

0: to Mars. It just might on Spin. It is 7:21, guys. Good morning.
1: Oh, lads, today's a big day.
0: Yes.
1: Leaving cert day. How are we all fixed? Are we all right? Did we sleep? Did we eat?
0: Oh, well, you hold on now a second. Speaking of eating, you need to have something this morning, because I know the way the nerves to be, you might be in the mood. But by God, have a bit of something in you.
1: Do, because by 11 o'clock when you're flat out writing your English paper one, your tummy could be rumbling and you don't want any distractions. But I know that, I know what I'm like. It. I don't know if I'd be able to eat either, so I get it. You know what I mean?
0: Yeah, I know.
1: Have something small.
0: Get something in there, lads, honestly, because as you say, listen, by the time you're done and finished, you'll be starving, you'll be ready for a big roast dinner. So have something in you before you get cracking.
1: Do you know what, lads? The very best of luck to everybody today. Like, you've worked really hard. I mean, you've probably studied as much as you can, you know what I mean? And that's all people ask of you. You can only do your best.
0: Aren't junior certs today as well?
1: They are, the all junior certs.
0: So best of luck to you all.
1: Best of luck to you all doing exams today. You'll be flying it. Any last minute of advice from?
0: I'm anticipating your advice. I would just say, like, do your best. And that's the best that you can do. I say it every year, and I know the teachers are probably sick of saying it, but, you know, stay on. Don't. It's not a race. It's not like first one to the finish line, lads. That's not the aim of the game here. And just because you finish first doesn't mean you're the best. Like, take your time. Leave when you're ready. If you see your friends popping up leaving the exam, don't go following them just because they're out. Do what you need to do and do it well.
1: Yeah, my other piece of advice is don't panic if you see someone asking for more paper and you're not there. You know what I mean?
0: Yeah.
1: Sometimes that used to set me off a small bit when I could see people going, can I have more paper? I was like, what are they writing?
0: I know.
1: Doesn't matter. Like, you could say what you need to say in less time than they do. You know what I mean?
0: Exactly.
1: So don't be panicking about the papers. That used to set me off big time in exams.
0: Yeah. And also, I mean, now what time is it? It's like 7:23. I would say when you get in this morning, sort of filter out all the drama, the nonsense, because you're going to have people who might ruin your aura. You know, there might be people kind of panicking a bit too much for you. So just protect your space. And if you're not in the form for hearing Molly go off on one, step away.
1: Also, after the exam, I'd advise you get out of there fast as well, because you don't want anyone saying, what did you say and what did I say? And then I hated that. What answer did you get? And did I got this and did I? Because that also could freak you out, because you mightn't have had the same answer as Mary, and then that'll mess with your head.
0: Yeah.
1: So don't be like, I got on great, thanks, hope you got on well, and disappear for yourself. Just relax.
0: Agreed. Now is your time to look after yourself.
1: Be selfish.
0: Yes.
1: Best of luck.
0: Good luck, guys.
1: It'll all work out for you.
0: Battery, that was decent advice from you. Usually you're way off on one.
1: No, I normally say the same thing. I normally say, don't worry, like, you're fine. It's only the leaving cert. You know what I mean?
0: Yeah, but you didn't say this here, only.
1: Just there.
0: Just there. Good luck, everybody. We're behind you. There's Dermot Kennedy on Spin.

0: We have a lovely prize, Lance. But throwback track, all you have to do is vote for Ed or Valerie.
1: So the prize is, guys, a two-night midweek break for two adults and two kids at the Riverside Park Hotel in Enniscorthy, County Wexford. That's fab, no? Nice change of location, you know, go see something new.
0: Yeah, and Wexford is fab, and like, it's some place that you'd rarely think, I'm going to go to Wexford.
1: Yeah.
0: And it's lovely there. So all you have to do is vote for Ed or Valerie in Throwback Track, and at the end of the month, someone who's been loving Throwback Track will get that lovely prize.
1: Now, I've gone for a song. I don't know, has the weather sort of inspired me to pick this one? It is a song about rain. I woke up this morning and it was raining. So I've gone for a Bruno Mars song called It Will Rain.
0: Okay, I have gone for a Rihanna and Calvin Harris song this morning. I just wanted to brighten up. Like, I can see a bit of blue sky out there, so I hope it'll get better.
1: Fair enough, guys. Which one of these do you want to hear?

Bruno Mars. And It Will Rain. Do you want to hear it in full today? All you got to do is just text Ed 087 71 203. Guys, that is the number. It's a beautiful song. Give me a vote, please. Come on.

0: for... Lads, wouldn't you give anything for Rihanna to give us a new tune? But anyway, for now, this will have to do. Text Valerie to 087-7102-103. Please.
1: The song with the most votes will get that play. So get them into us.
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1: It's gone 7:30 this morning. 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
5: I'm Alex. Here's what's happening. We have a TikTok teacher on Spin this morning.
13: And encourage students and even the parents of students to try and make sure they're getting a good night's sleep, putting down the devices and getting away from TikTok and social media for a few hours before bed anyway. And then hopefully that'll help them feel a little bit more relieved.
5: Tadhg O'Donovan there. As many of you begin exams today, 140,000 in all doing the Leaving and Junior Certs. Emma from the newsroom's here too. And what's on the menu today, Emma?
21: Well, Leaving Certs are sitting down for English Paper 1 from 9:30. That goes on until 12:20. After lunch then, it's Home Ec at 2 until 4:30. Junior Certs are also doing English from 9:30 to 11:30. And then they'll do Religion from 1:30 to 3:30.
5: Best of luck from everyone at Spin. We're sure you'll do great. Have you ever been away somewhere and heard a sound like this? Well, Ireland could be getting an emergency warning system which would warn us about things like extreme weather on our phones. The Office of Emergency Planning will manage the system and it could be up and running as early as next year. The government's going to help with bidding to host the Women's Champions League final in 2029. The Department of Sport reckons the FAI has a good chance of winning the bid. We're told we're paying more for less when it comes to health insurance here. The Health Insurance Authority's annual report shows more than 70% of people are on plans with restricted orthopaedic cover. That's despite average premiums going up by about 11%. CEO of the HIA is Brian Lee.
22: 2.55 million people have private health insurance in Ireland. It's growing for the past number of years. Also from our consumer research, people do see private health insurance as a necessity and not a luxury.
5: And CMAT says this is amazing.
23: This is a song called When a Good Man Cries by this artist CMAT, who I really, really love.
5: Yes.
23: I discovered like a few months ago. And I just think she's such an incredible, unique songwriter. I think nobody writes songs like her right now.
5: As Olivia Rodrigo, the 23-year-old, performed When a Good Man Cries during a live session on BBC Radio 1 yesterday. The Meath stars reacted to that, saying, "She's better than me now, so I'm toast."
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5: Soccer first, and we're told Andoni Iriola could be the new Liverpool boss. He could replace Arne Slot, who was sacked at the weekend, but we've no confirmation on that yet. Meanwhile, Ibrahima Konate could be getting closer to Real Madrid. The Liverpool defender is a free agent this summer after spending 5 seasons at the club. At home, Kilkenny are on the hunt for a new senior hurling manager after Derek Ling sat down from the role. He was in charge for 3 years and got to the All-Ireland final in 2023. Fixture details for round 2A and 2B of the All-Ireland Senior Football Championship will be released today. The draw was made yesterday, but because of venue problems for Louth and Armagh, no announcement will be made until lunchtime today. And World Snooker Champion Ken Doherty's announced his retirement. He says he'll continue to play in the senior circuit after stepping back from the main tour. Download the Golad app now, your new home for Off the Ball.
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0: All right, this morning we had two songs battling it out. I had Calvin Harris and Rihanna.
1: And I went for Bruno Mars and It Will Rain.
0: Say you forgot your song.
1: No, I was taking my time to speak. No, I did. I forgot.
0: And there can only be one winner. Who is it?
2: Today's throwback track champion is Valerie.
0: Yay! Thanks for the votes, everybody.
1: Well done. Bye.

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1: Does that song now bring back new memories for you? Like, do you imagine yourself in that school? Do you remember the time you had to sing live?
0: I do, Munger National School, singing with all the kids. Nearly died now, in there. There's about 500 from there. That,
1: But does it bring back that now?
0: It's so sweet, lads.
1: Bit
0: so
1: of nostalgia.
0: Nice.
1: Guys, 5-4-3-2-1. It's on the way in just a little bit. If you want to play with us, you can. 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That's our number. 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
2: It's 8 a.m. this morning. Here's your latest traffic and travel right here on Spin.
3: Good morning. In Limerick, there's delays on Ballycommon Avenue westbound between the M20 and the Ballycommon roundabout. The N21 eastbound is slow from Murphy's Cross to Adair. In Tipperary, then there's traffic management on the Lismolan side of Drangan.
1: Here's what you need to know.
3: I'm Alex, here's what's happening. We have a TikTok teacher on Spin this morning.
4: And encourage students and even the parents of students to try and make sure they're getting a good night's sleep, putting down the devices and getting away from TikTok and social media for a few hours before bed anyway, and then hopefully that'll help them feel a little bit more relieved.
3: That's Tadhg O'Donovan there. As many of you are beginning exams today, 140,000 in all doing the Leaving and Junior Certs. Emma from the newsroom's here too. What's on the menu today, Emma?
5: Well, Leaving Certs are sitting down for English Paper 1 from 9:30. That goes on until 12:20. After lunch then, it's home ec at 2 until 4:30. Junior certs are also doing English from 9:30 to 11:30, and then they'll do religion from 1:30 to 3:30.
3: And best of luck from everyone at Spin. We're absolutely sure you'll do fantastic. Have you ever been somewhere and heard a sound like this? Well, Ireland could be getting an emergency text alert system which would warn us about things like extreme weather. The Office of Emergency Planning would manage it, and it could be up and running as early as next year. The government's going to help with bidding to host the Women's Champions League final in 2029. The Department of Sport reckons the FAI has got a good chance of winning that bid. We're being told we're paying more for less when it comes to health insurance here. The Health Insurance Authority says more than 70% of people are on plans with restricted orthopaedic cover, despite average premiums going up by about 11%. CEO of the HIA is Brian Lee.
6: 2.55 million people have private health insurance in Ireland. It's growing for the past number of years. Also, from our consumer research, people do see private health insurance as a necessity and not a luxury.
3: We'll probably spend around 4 years and 8 months on our phones without realising. That's from Virgin Media O2, which found it's leading to things like worse sleep and reduced focus. And I know this news has been hard to deal with, but it's real. Just some of what KSI has said in a statement on Insta this morning after he left the Sidemen at the weekend. Speaking about the rest of the group, he says he'll always be there for them and understands some of them could be angry with him for the decision.
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3: Soccer first, and we're told Andoni Iriola could be the new Liverpool boss. He could replace Arne Slot, who was sacked at the weekend, but we've no confirmation on that yet. Meanwhile, Ibrahima Konate could be getting closer to Real Madrid. The Liverpool defender is a free agent this summer after spending 5 seasons at the club. At home, Kilkenny are on the hunt for a new senior hurling manager after Derek Ling sat down from the role. He was in charge for 3 years and got to the All-Ireland final in 2023. Fixture details for round 2A and 2B of the All-Ireland Senior Football Championship will be released today. The draw was made yesterday, but because of venue problems for Louth than Armagh, no announcement will be made until lunchtime today. And World Snooker Champion Ken Doherty's announced his retirement. He says he'll continue to play in the senior circuit after stepping back from the main tour. Download the Golad app now, your new home for Off the Ball.
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0: With AirNav Ireland. Clear skies ahead, that's the forecast. 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

0: Oh, we love this song, guys, in the background. Let's take a listen. It's not actually the song, but it does sound like it.
1: When I was just a child, these are the nights that never die.
0: My father told me once.
2: This is our new show opener. This
0: we love it.
2: We love this one. We're like playing all the day.
0: This is our favorite one. Guys, it is 4 minutes past eight. Happy Wednesday. It is Leaving Cert and Junior Cert Day. Best of luck to all the students sitting exams this morning.
2: Yeah, you can only do your best head in, head down, right away. Ignore everybody else and just do you. You'll be fine. Eat something, drink something, get some sleep.
0: Now, speaking of exams, we sort of have our own exam that we do here every morning. And it's called 5-4-3-2-1. Now, the good thing about our exam is that you could win 1,000 euro. Hello, Leaving Cert.
2: Why don't you give this a go before you do your exams this morning?
0: Oh, that'd be a good one. Want to play? You can text us right now. Text 5-4-3-2-1 and your details. Here's Tame Impala and Jenny. It's Dracula on Spin.

0: Dracula on Spin. It's 8 minutes past it. And time for... 5, 4, 3, 2, 1. Playing 5, 4, 3, 2, 1 today is Joe. Joe, good morning.
1: Good morning.
0: How are you getting on?
1: I'm very good. I'm wide awake at this hour of the morning, believe it or not.
0: Well, you know what? You'd need it now, especially with this, what's coming up here now. You'd need to be wide awake. No time for sleepyheads, you know what I mean?
1: I know.
0: So, have you been practicing? Have you been playing along? And how are you getting on?
1: I have been playing along, but you can only practice as much as the day. So, I'm willing and able.
0: Okay, and do you do well when you're playing along? Are you kind of shouting at the radio going, I would have answered this? Or do you kind of...
1: Generally, yeah. Years and years ago, we won a 5-4-3-2-1 game from you. So, we play that with the kids. But, yeah.
0: Oh, and does it still work?
1: It does, believe it or not.
0: Wow, it's stood the test of time.
2: We loved that board game.
1: I know. We still use it. Myself and the kids still use it.
2: Okay. Class. Well, well done. So you should be really good at this, so Joe.
1: Well, I don't know. I wish I would go that far now.
0: I don't know. I'd say every Christmas you play a little game of 5, 4, 3, 2, 1. Come here, Joe. We're going to crack on here. We're going to do it with you. Let's see what happens, okay? Valerie's got the questions this morning. 30 seconds on the clock. 5 questions, and your time starts now!
2: Name 5 things you'd see in the gym.
1: Okay. Weight, dumbbell, running machine, water bottles, and sweat.
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1: Windows, glasses, glasses on your face, and jugs.
2: Name 3 things you'd put in a toolbox.
1: Spanner, screwdriver, hammer.
2: Name 2 songs from Jade.
1: Jade?
2: Speaks about her every 2 seconds. She's the girl from Little Mix.
0: Angel of my dreams.
1: Gosh, look, I'm too old for that.
2: No, you're never too old. Stop it. Joe, you did unbelievable. Honestly, for a second, I was like, this woman has 1,000 euros in the bag.
1: No.
0: I tell you, all that practice is paying off.
2: My chest pain, Joe.
1: You know what? If my daughter would get her lazy arse out of bed, she's on holidays now. I might have had a chance and she could have been living it up.
2: Well, go in, turn out, give out so that she didn't get up and help you, and have a lovely day, Joe. Honestly, fair play. You did unbelievable.
1: You too. Thanks, guys.
2: Oh my God.
0: Fair play to you, Joe. All right, there you go, guys. That was Joe doing absolutely incredible.
2: Honestly.
0: I'm
2: shook though, because like we nearly give away another grand.
0: That's the heart rate. Like, you should see the two of us inside here. We're
2: just
0: wide
2: staring
0: eyed, like,
2: at each other going, it's happening.
0: Do you want to play tomorrow? Do you want to try it? Give it a go. 087-710-203. You can text us right now if you fancy playing, guys. 1,000 euro is on the line. There's still a lefty. It's Boston on Spin. On a chain.

0: Olivia Dean, nice to each other on Spin 17 Minutes Past 8, guys, home of the cash machine. And this week, guaranteed winner, right? We have a lot of money for grabs of €306,000 exactly, guys. Write it down, make a note.
1: You could do a lot with that, right? You could also do up your home because I've spotted this list online, okay? And it basically says the decor choices that are making your house look tacky.
0: Oh!
1: Now, don't come for me. This ain't my list. So if you have this in your home, don't be fighting at me this morning, okay?
0: So it's apparently tacky.
1: Tacky to have any of these things in your home. And I think it's funny because once we go through them, we'll all be like, I feel like everyone has a bit of something in their home with this list.
0: Can we play a game? Can we all have a little guess as to what we think is very tacky before we...
1: Oh yeah, go for it.
0: As in, like, lads, you know, not me. I'm the one to out myself in case. But maybe you listening, you could text in and
1: Oh, no, since you said it now, what do you think's tacky in a home, Ed?
0: No, wait. I'm just saying, if you're listening, you should text in and tell us what you think is tacky. Name one thing in a house that you think is tacky.
1: Oh, dangerous question. But anyway, I love it. We're going to get dangerous this morning. Anyway, the list, right, this is from an interior designer. She said that, like, people, these are outdated, you shouldn't have them in their home anymore, and if you do have them, your home is tacky. I'm scared to say them.
0: God.
1: Will I go through a few of them?
0: I'm afraid.
1: Right. The first one up, lads.
0: Oh, no.
1: And I feel like it's in a lot of people's homes.
0: Oh, I hope I don't have it.
1: Mirrored furniture. So, like,
0: furniture. Yes.
1: You know the wardrobes that, like, would have wardrobes with the mirrors on the door or in the middle of it, you know, it'd have, like, a little... Or, like, some people have it at the side of their bed.
0: Yeah, or, you know, people have, like, a bedside table
1: mirrored.
0: That is mirrored.
1: Yes.
0: You know the ones.
1: Yeah. That's on the list. Has anybody got mirrored furniture? And are you like, oh, that, I love my mirrored tableside bed locker. How dare they call it tacky?
0: Yeah, I get it. I do.
1: This next one I'm shook by because I do this the whole time and I feel like a lot of people do this. Right?
0: Oh, I'm so afraid. What is it?
1: And I'm guilty. I'm so guilty. Chopped cushions. Do you know what I mean by chopped cushions? So let's say you dress your bed and you have 3 or 4 cushions in your bed and then you go over and you chop down the middle of them with your hand.
0: You see,
1: it's like a karate chop.
0: I've never done that.
1: But you see in hotels and you go in, your pillow would be chopped down the middle. Apparently. That's tacky. We're all at it, lads. Anyone chopping their cushions or pillows?
0: They almost look like a little fortune cookie. That kind of look.
1: Yeah, just the middle of them is dipped down because you've done a karate chop into the middle of it.
0: Okay. You see, I the opposite. I plump them out. I give them a bang and I stretch all the corners out so they look square.
1: Do you want another one?
0: Yeah, oh my God, yeah. Love this.
1: Centerpiece TVs.
0: What does this mean?
1: So, like, you know, back in the day, I feel like in my house or in other houses, people would shove TVs into the corner of a room on like a TV stand. Well, now they're the main feature of a sitting room. They're smack bang in the middle of the wall with a big thing around them, you know, like maybe
0: What do they call media walls?
1: Correct.
0: Media wall isn't on the list, surely.
1: But the centerpiece TV is what's tacky, apparently.
0: Oh my God.
1: Because it's, why is that the center of your sitting room you're once in?
0: I suppose, and I understand what she's saying. Like, if you were, like, you know, a bit notiony, then yeah, fair enough, I get it.
1: It's not great, is it?
0: No. Hey, what's on my list isn't there yet.
1: Oh, I can't wait till it is. Here's another one, and then we'll see what people are saying in a few minutes, right? Drenched everything. So what I mean by drenched everything, what the interior designer means is like you walk into your bedroom and everything is green.
0: Okay.
1: Or everything is grey.
0: Yeah.
1: Or everything is all one colour and beige and neutral and just no splash of colour.
0: Mm-hmm.
1: So that is also tacky according to this interior designer. Not me, because so far I'd say I've ticked every box on the list.
0: Have you, Valerie?
1: I'd tick the drench everything. If I'd my home, I'd say I'd be playing Jane. Centerpiece TV. Okay, mate, it's not in the centre actually. But I can see how people do it. I do the chop cushions. Do I have mirrored furniture? Like, there's mirrors on the wardrobe, you know what
0: I don't think that counts. I don't think that counts.
1: You think it's a table, like?
0: I think it's more, yeah, you know, I do think it's more like bedside lockers with mirror and sort of like diamonds on them and, you know, that kind of vibe.
1: Right, okay.
0: That's my thought process anyway.
1: All right, lads, what makes a home tacky? Are you brave enough to tell us, or maybe you were on that list? 0877 102 103.
0: These are the opinions of the experts, not
1: you
0: us.
1: You still haven't.
0: Oh, yeah.
1: Your one's not on the list. Is it no. something you do or you think is tacky?
0: I think it's tacky.
1: Oh, and you know what? There's one on the list. There's one not on the list that I think is tacky as well.
0: Will you share it?
1: I will share it, yeah.
0: Okay, great. And guys, no judgments now.
1: I'm scared though.
0: We're not coming for you, just your home. Here's Khaki Kid, it's Rude. It's Spin.

0: It's Cocky Kid. It's called Rude on Spin. We're being a little bit rude now today, guys, because we're coming for your homes. Well,
1: no,
0: we're not. An expert,
1: an interior designer, says these are, you know, decor choices that people are making in their home that makes their home tacky. Mirrored furniture, centerpiece TVs, chopping your cushions, and drenching one room in a neutral, plain colour.
0: Okay.
1: They were her top four. And like, I like all the one colour in one room. Like, I like chopping cushions.
0: Don't change. If you like it, you like it.
1: She's saying it's tacky.
0: Who cares if it's tacky? Own your tackiness.
1: Maybe I am tacky.
0: Do you know what I mean?
1: You called someone tacky recently.
0: I did. It was Timothy Chalamet.
1: Kylie Jenner, yeah.
0: I thought that was a bit tacky.
1: Anyway, clear. I'd say their home's tacky. They definitely shop cushions.
0: Now, do you know what I do think is tacky?
1: Okay, here we go.
0: I genuinely really think this is tacky. Ugh.
1: Are you going to offend somebody?
0: Yeah. Sorry now, guys, if you have one of these in your home. Sorry. It is... even saying it makes me... You know the big, huge photos of like a waterfall that light up in the background? You know those ones? I don't even know what I'm on about. Here, Valerie, you're looking like a 10 heads. You don't know what these pictures are?
1: Is this a religious picture?
0: No! No.
1: I was like, oh my God.
0: No, not religious at all. It's like a picture of like a forest and then it lights up bright. So like when it's dark at night time, this picture would light up and it looks like the water looks like real water. Do you know these pictures,
1: I've
0: Valerie?
1: Never in my life seen that picture.
0: Oh my gosh, guys!
1: Where are these pictures? Are
0: you in tacky homes?
1: Wow.
0: No, seriously. Are you joking? You've never seen them?
1: No, I don't know what you're on about.
0: What? Anyone else know what I'm on about? They're like a box. It's like it looks like a picture. It's supposed to be, by the way, a painting or a picture, right?
1: Right.
0: But it's quite thick because actually what's going on in the background is there's always lights and bulbs and all this kind of thing in the background. But it looks like a picture. Maria, by the way. Valerie, okay, you need to go Google this.
1: I'm trying while you're talking. Has anyone got it at their home and can send me in a quick picture and save me from Googling this?
0: It's like a fake waterfall. By the way, it's like as if the waterfall is actually like waterfalling.
1: Okay.
0: You have
1: so
0: no idea.
1: That is yours.
0: Girl, no. I need to Google this for you.
1: Yeah, I don't know what I'm doing. Googling, like Google, what am I Googling? Waterfall.
0: Waterfall photo frame.
1: Light up waterfall.
0: Yeah,
1: photo
0: type in that
1: frame
0: maybe.
1: That lights up.
0: Yeah, you'll see it immediately.
1: Really? Immediately?
0: I think so.
1: I've never seen any of these.
0: Are they there? Do you see them?
1: There's one and I'm like, oh my God, I've never seen these.
0: Huh?
1: No, I've never seen these. There's lights on the water, like.
0: I'll have to, can I run over?
1: Yeah,
0: quickly?
1: Come over, quick. It's motion waterfall. These.
0: That's them.
1: Wait, I've never seen anyone have them in their house. Who has that that you know? Can you out them?
0: No.
1: You can't out them? Okay.
0: No.
1: Will that person be listening? And will they be like, oh my God, I have to throw it in the bin now, Ed Roach. Thinks it's tacky.
0: I can't. It doesn't matter who has one.
1: Okay, lads, we want to know what makes your home tacky.
0: All right, we sound so judgmental, by the way, don't we? You swear as if our homes are beautiful and perfect.
1: Well, I'll come here. I can give you a list of my tacky things in my home if you want.
0: All right, lads, what's Tack Central? Let us know. Listen up.

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14: I'm Alex. Here's what's happening. We have a TikTok teacher on Spin this morning.
15: And encourage students and even the parents of students to try and make sure they're getting a good night's sleep, putting down the devices and getting away from TikTok and social media for a few hours before bed anyway. And then hopefully that'll help them feel a little bit more relieved.
14: That's Tadhg O'Donovan there. As many of you are beginning exams today, 140,000 in all doing the Leaving and Junior Certs. Emma from the newsroom's here too. What's on the menu today, Emma?
16: Well, Leaving Certs are sitting down for English Paper 1 from 9:30. That that goes on until 20 past 12. After lunch then, it's home ec at 2 until half 4. Junior certs are also doing English from half 9 to half 11, and then they'll do religion from 1:30 to 3:30.
14: And best of luck from everyone at Spin. We're absolutely sure you'll do fantastic. Have you ever been somewhere and heard a sound like this? Well, Ireland could be getting an emergency text alert system which would warn us about things like extreme weather. The Office of Emergency Planning would manage it, and it could be up and running as early as next year. The government's going to help with bidding to host the Women's Champions League final in 2029. The Department of Sport reckons the FAI has got a good chance of winning that bid. We're being told we're paying more for less when it comes to health insurance here. The Health Insurance Authority says more than 70% of people are on plans with restricted orthopaedic cover, despite average premiums going up by about 11%. CEO of the HIA is Brian Lee.
17: 2.55 million people have private health insurance in Ireland. It's growing for the past number of years. Also, from our consumer research, people do see private health insurance as a necessity and not a luxury.
14: We'll probably spend around 4 years and 8 months on our phones without realising. That's from Virgin Media O2, which found it's leading to things like worse sleep and reduced focus. And I know this news has been hard to deal with, but it's real. Just some of what KSI has said in a statement on Insta this morning after he left the Sidemen at the weekend. Speaking about the rest of the group, he says he'll always be there for them and understands some of them could be angry with him for the decision.
0: Off the ball, on spin.
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14: Soccer first, and we're told Andoni Iriola could be the new Liverpool boss. He could replace Arne Slot, who was sacked at the weekend, but we've no confirmation on that yet. Meanwhile, Ibrahima Konate could be getting closer to Real Madrid. The Liverpool defender is a free agent this summer after spending 5 seasons at the club. At home, Kilkenny are on the hunt for a new senior hurling manager after Derek Ling sat down from the role. He was in charge for 3 years and got to the All-Ireland final in 2023. Fixture details for round 2A and 2B of the All-Ireland Senior Football Championship will be released today. The draw was made yesterday, but because of venue problems for Louth and Armagh, no announcement will be made until lunchtime today. And World Snooker Champion Ken Doherty's announced his retirement. He says he'll continue to play in the senior circuit after stepping back from the main tour. Download the Golad app now, your new home for Off the Ball.
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14: Just bring back the sun.
0: Let's

0: somber. It's called Potential on Spin. It's 8:39. Guys, we are talking about things that are tacky in your home. According to some experts, she's listed off a load of things that she thinks are tacky.
1: Lousy. Do you have them in your home? Centerpiece TV, chopped cushions, mirrored furniture, and just like one colour rooms.
0: So you've yet to say what you think is tacky. Will we take a listen to a few messages and see what people are saying before we get to you?
1: Yes, please do.
0: All right, guys, what do you think is tacky in a home?
2: Good morning, Ed and Valerie. I have mirrored furniture in my room and I have slide ropes and my bed is grey. My big covers are grey, the headboard, everything. So I'm definitely on the list, but I don't chop my cushions. But what I find tacky is, you know, those big stickers on the walls of houses saying dream, believe, achieve, or those things. I find them tacky.
1: And people have them. There's people listening going, how dare you?
0: I know. Loads of people do. And they are very, very popular.
3: Any sort of live, laugh, love signage or any sort of words of wisdom, stuff like that. Tackiest thing ever. I roll my eyes when I see it.
1: I need to say it, that was where I was going to go with the whole tackiness. Those
0: was that
1: signs,
0: your one?
1: And I need to hold both hands up and say I'm guilty of charge. There is, I'm going to say, 1, 2, 3, 4, 5 in my sitting room alone.
0: In one sitting room? You don't have fatter. You swear to God, you have five.
1: I swear to God.
0: Now, you have a big sitting room, like, to be fair.
1: There's one, like, there is a live, laugh, love of the TV.
0: No.
1: There is a, like, home is where, I don't know, love starts. You know, this kind of crack. And then I have three big ones, you know, behind my couch edge. You know, there's like a plain wall.
0: Yeah.
1: There's three, like, big signs there. Like, there is a dream. There is a, like, follow your dreams. There is a, you know, whatever. But I used them to disguise marks on the wall. You know what I mean? It hasn't been painted in 100 years, so I was like, I'll just
0: cover it up with a sign.
1: Cover it up with a sign.
0: Very so good.
1: And you know what? I love my tacky signs.
0: Do you like them? Sorry, no, I sound
1: okay, the
0: like
1: live, laugh, love one, maybe not, because I have seen and the only reason I mightn't like it is because people have, you know, mocked them so much over the years that you would feel slightly embarrassed to have it there. Mm-hmm. Because people like that are like, that's not tacky, you know?
0: So
1: I'm tacky as chop my cushions.
0: So do you think you're tacky though?
1: Clearly my sitting room is tacky.
0: I don't know if you're tacky.
1: But that's what people are saying is tacky. Those signs, and I have five of them in one room.
0: Okay, you're tacky. And now, lads, what do you think is tacky? Let us know.
4: I don't know why I'm saying this because I have them myself, but fake flowers. I just don't have the money to be replacing them every single week, but trust me, if I had, I would be replacing them because it does look a bit tacky to have the same flowers there every single day.
1: Again, guilty.
0: Okay, I have another one.
1: Why did I bring this list to the table? Because clearly I'm just, everything's pointing at me being so tacky.
0: It's basically, you're just describing your home. Come here, do you have this in your house, Valerie? If you have this now.
1: No.
0: This is my one, another one of mine.
1: Come on.
0: Oh, guys, I hate talking because I feel like I'm really going to like hurt people's feelings and lose listeners, which we don't want to happen.
1: Well, don't, because I have everything left, so we'll be coming together.
0: Okay.
1: Go on.
0: Fluffy, furry, carpety bathroom mats that sit under the toilet. You know those ones?
1: I do. But that's a hygienic thing, I feel.
0: Yeah. I just,
1: yeah.
0: Or people that have a toilet seat that looks like an aquarium.
1: Oh. Or like a fluffy toilet seat cover.
0: I'm going to stop talking. Okay. No, I
1: do know those aquarium toilet seats.
0: Yeah, you know the one?
1: I know the one.
0: Mm-hmm.
1: They're kind of fun though. I think kids would be delighted with them. No?
0: No, they would, yeah.
1: Clearly one of us is more tacky than the other.
0: No, I think when you talk like things like this, you can't win because you sound like a snob. Do you know what I mean?
1: Ed Roach from Mallow, the snob, huh? Have you nothing tacky in your home, no?
0: We don't have time to talk to him anymore.
1: I'm trying to think the last time I was in your apartment, what kind of tacky thing is there now that
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1: I can call
0: be mentioning
1: you
0: any of my tech.
1: Let me think.
0: Here's Talk to You on Spin.
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0: So I can. And Doors on Spin It to 8:50, guys. Good morning.
1: Good morning. Today's Wednesday. Tomorrow is Thursday. Do you know what happens tomorrow? Trouble Thursday, our favorite day of the week.
0: Bring it on. Okay, so here's the crack. By the end of today's show, we should have a little preview of tomorrow's Trouble Thursday for you, but we need some to be sent in our way.
1: Yeah, we would love to hear your Trouble Thursdays. If you have anything that you would like discussed on the radio, you would like some advice, some opinions, hear what other people have to say that's not your friends or family, that'll give you honest home truths. Because that's what they get, you know what I mean?
0: Mm-hmm.
1: There's no holding back here with our listeners.
0: Definitely not. So look, if you have something going on, you can send it our way. 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
0: Alright, it's coming up to 9 a.m. this morning. Here's the latest traffic and travel on Spin.
18: Morning guys, in Clare there's some congestion coming off the M18 southbound at Junction 9 Shannon. In Limerick, Corbly Road inbound is backed up from the from Westbury to the Mill Road. There's a queue on Ennis Road westbound from Gaelic Grounds to Caherdavon Cross. The Gandell Road inbound is busy from just Shelburne Road to the Shannon Bridge roundabout, and the N21 eastbound is slow from Murphy's Cross to Adair.
19: Here's what you need to know.
18: I'm Alex, here's what's happening. A record number of students are doing their Leaving and Junior Cert exams this morning. Penn went to paper in the last few seconds for English papers in both. TikTok's Teach with Tig is on Spin Southwest with some advice.
20: As long as you know they're getting good sources of fibre and they're getting nutrient-rich foods, that's a big play on making sure that they are, you know, staying healthy and happy throughout the next couple of weeks when they're doing the exams.
18: Over 146,000 people are sitting state exams. That's a 4% increase on last year. More people than ever have health insurance, but many aren't on plans that don't fully cover some of the most common and expensive procedures. That's from the Health Insurance Authority in a new report also showing premiums are costing around 11% more now. CEO of the HIA is Brian Lee.
21: 71% of people are on restricted orthopaedic cover, which is up from 68% last year, and that's really up 10% in the past 4 years. So people are paying more.
18: A rescue pony has been stolen from an animal welfare charity. Volunteers at My Lovely Horse Rescue have issued an appeal after the pony Eleanor was stolen from Eden Derry in Offaly over the weekend. They'll probably spend around 4 years and 8 months on our phones without realising. That's from Virgin Media O2, which found it's leading to things like worse sleep and reduced focus. I know this news has been hard to deal with, but it is real. That's what some of KSI has said in a statement on Instagram this morning after he left the Sidemen at the weekend. Speaking to the rest of the group, he says he'll always be there for them, but he understands if some of them are angry with him. And have you got any icks like what the New Islanders had on Monday night's Love Island?
22: I said littering. So random. Littering.
23: I said it sounds so random.
22: Yeah. Like, have you had it before where she's littering?
23: I was driving, we went to get a takeaway. Threw out the window.
22: No, that's mid-drive.
18: Well, turns out around 4 in 5 young people now say littering is socially unacceptable. That's according to the Gum Litter Task Force, showing just 3 in 5 see gum as litter, and it's launching its 2026 campaign. That's to encourage more people to bin it when they're done.
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18: Soccer first, and we're told Andoni Iriola could be the new Liverpool boss. He could replace Arne Slot, who was sacked at the weekend, but we've no confirmation on that yet. Meanwhile, Ibrahima Konate could be getting closer to Real Madrid. The Liverpool defender is a free agent this summer after spending 5 seasons at the club. At home, Kilkenny are on the hunt for a new senior hurling manager after Derek Ling sat down from the role. He was in charge for 3 years and got to the All-Ireland final in 2023. Fixture details for round 2A and 2B of the All-Ireland Senior Football Championship will be released today. The draw was made yesterday, but because of venue problems for Louth than Armagh, no announcement will be made until lunchtime today. And world snooker champion Ken Doherty's announced his retirement. He says he'll continue to play in the senior circuit after stepping back from the main tour. Download the Golad app now, your new home for Off the Ball.
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27: 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Clear skies ahead, that's the forecast. 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
19: Spins fully charged with Ed and Valerie.
2: Woo! Good morning. Happy Wednesday to you all. Happy Leaving Cert Day, Junior Cert Day. Best of luck. You've probably dropped your little one, well, not so little anymore, off at the school gates to do an exam, y'all. All right, how are the parents?
0: It's very emotional. You know, you're probably now today thinking of the time that you dropped them into, you know, junior infants.
2: I know.
0: Or preschool. And now you're like, oh.
2: And now you're sitting there going, oh my God, I wonder how they'll do this exam. I hope they do all right. Do you know what I mean?
0: No, is it actually? It must be emotional, wouldn't it?
2: Oh, I'd say you'd be bawling. Not until like the day they'd finish, I'd say. You know, that day kills us two here anyway.
0: When we lose listeners, yeah, because of the
2: when they're like, hi, I'm Mary, and I've listened to you since I was in first year, and now I'm off to college in London. I won't be able to get a chance to hear you anymore. And you're like, ah, we've an app. We've a go out.
0: I know. We're like, don't lose us. Don't. But also, can we just say we're very, very appreciative of the ones that have stuck by us through thick and thin.
2: Yeah, and who take us to college with them. We're like the Toy Story, you know, Andy.
0: Yes.
2: Andy always takes his ties.
0: Well.
2: And wear the ties.
0: I think Andy grew up, didn't he, though? That was the problem with Toy Story.
2: Yeah, but he still had them in the background. He was still like, oh, I don't want to entertain them, you know what I mean?
0: Have you seen all the Toy Stories, Valerie?
2: Yeah, I have.
0: Have you?
2: One gets dropped off at daycare.
0: Yeah.
2: Where was that, the nursing home for us?
0: Yeah, pretty much. All right, lads, look, we've loads to get through today. Big question coming up in just a moment.
2: Oh, massive question. Honestly, I can't wait to see what people think of this.
0: All right, we're going to kick off this hour with music from Cat's Eye and Gabriella right here on Spin. On the way as well, Freya Sky with Silent Treatments plays next on Spin.

0: That's I and Gabriella right here on Spin Southwest, guys. It's 8 minutes past nine.
1: Now, you know I love Kim Kardashian.
0: You're obsessed, aren't you?
1: I binge-watched The Kardashian years ago, 300 and something episodes in a few months, which was absolutely scandalous. I must have had no life at the time.
0: I don't know how you managed it, but you did.
1: I did. But there is a new viral discussion happening online, right? Because Kim Kardashian, she has hard launched her relationship with Formula One driver Lewis Hamilton. Only the other day, she put him on the grid on her Instagram. But now there's another picture after sparking the online debate, right? Here's what's happening in the picture, okay? So basically, Lewis is in his unbelievable car, right? He's in the driver's seat, mm-hmm. Okay? Then you've passengers, Kim Kardashian and his mother. They're the two passengers, right? Mm-hmm. But in the passenger seat is Kim Kardashian, and in the back seat is his mother. Okay? Mm-hmm. So this is where it says, a new viral discussion online is praising the dynamic between Lewis Hamilton, his mother, and Kim Kardashian after photos resurfaced of the three together in Los Angeles. But the post has quickly gained attention after users pointing out, is that where the mother belongs? Should the mother be sitting in the back seat?
0: Okay.
1: And others are pointing out, well, his partner's in the passenger seat. Yeah, the mother should be in the back seat.
0: Oh.
1: So there's a massive divide down the middle. Now, the mother, to me, looks quite content and happy to be in the back seat. She doesn't look like she's a puss in her, you know what I mean, to be stuck there.
0: Oh, so where should the mother / the mother-in-law, because that which she,
1: it's
0: that's
1: Kim's
0: she
1: mother-in-law.
0: Could be to Kim, okay. But where should she sit? So this is an interesting one. Who should get the front seat? Who should get the back seat?
1: I think this is gas. When I seen it, I just saw the picture and I was like, gas, I didn't take any notice. And my first thought wasn't, you know, oh, the seating arrangement is terrible here.
0: Okay, so should you, in the front of the car, should you sit next to your partner? Or should mammy get priority? Should mammy sit in the front and you and your partner sit, you know, you sit in the back, they sit in the front? Interesting.
1: What do you think, lads? Do you think the arrangement is fine the way it is, where it's Lewis, his partner, and mammy's in the back, or should Kim have taken a back seat, literally, and given the mother the front seat?
0: Yeah, because, like, is it polite to say, do you know what, look, you sit in the front there, to the mother-in-law, you know, you sit in the front, no, I insist. Or is it rude on the mother's part, like, to sort of break you up, you know what I mean? Like,
1: yeah.
0: I should a couple not sit side by side?
1: Yes. So what do people think? Where do people sit in this?
0: Let us know. 087-710-203. We will chat more about it.
1: Isn't it gas how things, that's where things went online, how people fighting in the comments over where people should sit in that picture.
0: Yeah, so in this image, Kim K is in the front seat
1: with Lewis alongside her, and the mother's in the back seat.
0: Right. Do we think that's okay, guys, or is that all wrong now? Talk to us.
2: You played it cool and I played it dumb. Don't you think I'm a little too young to be messed with like that? So convincing, you made it look fun. Laugh it off, but the damage is done. Saying, baby, just relax.

0: Casey Musgraves. It's called Dry Spell on Spin.
1: All right, we're chatting about a picture that has surfaced online of Kim Kardashian, Lewis Hamilton. I nearly said Cabaldi. So it's Lewis Hamilton and his girlfriend Kim Kardashian and Lewis's mother, right? They're in a car together. Lewis is driving, Kim is in the passenger seat, and the mother's in the back seat.
0: Yeah, okay.
1: Now everyone's like, fair play, what a lovely dynamic. That's great. That's the right way it should be. You know, you and your partner in the front united and the mother in the back seat. But then there's the other side who's like, oh, it's a disgrace. Like Kim, she's only the girlfriend. She should have been in the back seat and let the mother in the front.
0: It's an interesting debate, lads. Where do you stand on this? Like, or where do you sit? All right, let us know. We'll talk about it in just a moment. For now, though, we want to hear from you.
2: Where the picture, that's where things went on.
3: I don't think it really matters, but I think if the mother is an older woman, I would have got in the back. I don't know. I've often picked up my father and my partner would be in the car and he'd hop at the back. I don't know, or vice versa. I think it's just out of respect for your elders, I think. I don't know. And then again, each to their own.
1: So she's saying the mum should be in the front?
0: Well, then, but she's not saying to each to their own, like, you know.
1: She doesn't know what's going on, really.
0: Different folks, different strokes, like,
1: she's
0: I suppose.
1: Like, yeah, okay, maybe. I don't know, really.
0: All right, what about you, Anita?
4: I would absolutely say the mother-in-law should be in the passenger seat. But we don't know the situation. Like, maybe the mother-in-law chose to sit in the back and maybe the mother-in-law decided Kim should be in the front. It's different dynamics in every family. The internet needs to calm down.
1: I'm so surprised with Anita's take on that.
0: Yeah.
1: Because I'd say, Anita, what, put yourself in that shoes. Would you sit in the back?
0: You're asking me or Anita?
1: No, Anita, you know what I mean?
0: Well, Anita, would you?
1: What do you think?
0: Okay, so I'll be honest with you, like, and I'm not trying to look like a good guy here, but I actually think the power, which is funny enough, but I think the power is in the mother/mother-in-law's hands. I actually would say it's whatever she says goes.
1: Do you think?
0: Yeah, I do. I actually do. Like, I'm putting myself in that situation. I would always offer, like, you know, oh, geez, no. Like, it's always offered to me. If that dynamic is there, she would always say, you know, you take the front seat hit. And I'd be like, no, Mary, you take it, you know.
1: Yeah.
0: Because I think that's the polite thing to do. Like, and I'm actually a really good traveller. So some people can't travel in the back of the car. I couldn't care. Like, I could be in the boot. Doesn't matter to me. So I would offer the front. But also, she'd very much say, take it. So it's whatever she'd want, you know. And there have been times where I deliberately did sit in the back because she might have had, you know, would you mind? And I'm like, yeah, work away. So I just think the power is in the mother/mother-in-law's hands because you don't want to go against the grain either. Like, you don't want to demand the seat because it's not that important to me. So I would say it's whatever mum/mum-in-law says.
1: She has the power. You're giving her the power.
0: Yeah, I think so.
1: I don't think I've ever been in a situation where I've had to do this.
0: Okay.
1: But yeah, I'd offer, like... Yep. I'd be like, do you want it? But if they were like, no, you haven't, I'd be like, okay, fine. Plus, I am an atrocious passenger now, lads. I either have to drive, and if I'm not driving, I'm even terrible in the passenger seat.
0: Mm-hmm.
1: I'm a terrible passenger.
0: But you see, that's where then I would probably say, like, if...
1: Into the back.
0: If the mother or mother-in-law is okay with this, then I'd say, yeah, she should get in the back and you should be in the front if you're a terrible traveller.
1: Yeah.
0: It's what they're all saying. It is different folks, different strokes, isn't it?
1: Everyone's
0: different.
1: It depends, like, doesn't it?
0: It does.
1: Like, it depends also on, like, I suppose, your relationship with that person. You know what I mean?
0: Mm-hmm. Like, I would also say, you know, like, to the mammy or the mammy-in-law, whatever she is, you know, I do think, you know, sometimes the couple need to have their time together. And if that's in the front and they're, you know, just one hand on a leg and whatever, like, just let them have their moments too. Like,
1: I
0: that's
1: know,
0: okay,
1: yeah.
0: You know, that they're allowed to be in a relationship, and sometimes you will have to take a back seat in this relationship.
1: I know, but I think mammies find that tough, though. You know, boy mammies.
0: Yeah.
1: I think they're a bit like, oh, you know the way they are. Mm-hmm. Like, our Irish mammies, they'd be like, no, it's my little boy. I'll sit the front of
0: it. Yeah, it is different. Everyone's different. It's an
1: interesting
0: one.
1: Where someone else mightn't care. Someone else might think, how dare her take the front seat night to sit in the back?
0: That's the problem. You know, you don't want to upset anyone.
1: Someone could be sitting in the back thinking like that.
0: Anita's back.
1: Okay, here we go. I'm
0: you
1: scared.
0: Ready? You ready now? Yeah. You ready?
4: Oh, yeah. I would 100% sit in the back. I actually argued with my mother-in-law recently when I was driving and her lovely baby son, my husband, he jumped in the front and I started giving out to him and I was like, get in the back, let your mother in the front, what are you doing? And yeah, if I was the passenger, I'd be in the back. I would absolutely not let my parents or my husband's parents sit in the back while I'm in the front. I would die of mortification.
1: Oh my God, there you go. So
0: I love that. What was it, her baby son? Yeah. My husband.
1: Yeah.
0: All right, we have another one here.
5: Ed, Valerie, it all depends how old the lady is, because it's easier to get into the front seat than it is to get into the back seat.
1: So he's saying, if they're old, they have to get in the front. Lads, it's the same seat. I don't get, how is it easier to get into the front or the back? It's the same thing.
0: Nah, no, the front can be easier. There's more leg room at the front. Do you know if you had a crutch or you had a bit of a...
1: We're really writing this person off.
0: No, but like in general day-to-day terms, it's much easier to get into the front seat. You know, you can kind of hold onto the dash as you're getting and you're lowering yourself in. Whereas the back is very cramped. It can be.
1: Right, okay.
0: All right, we have another one. Guys, what do we think?
6: Kim Kardashian should be in the boot or on the roof, if I'm being completely honest with you. Your mom should always be front seat. She brought you into the world. She took care of you. She did all of that. So the least thing you can do is put her in the front. And I also find it strange that, like, Lewis Hamilton and Kim Kardashian's ex look really alike. Does that not creep you out? I know that would bother me.
0: Oh, I love it. Throw Kim K
1: in the
0: boot
1: or in the roof.
0: Everything else you said after that, I actually got so sidetracked. Yeah. I was too busy thinking about Kim K in the boot.
1: Something about the ex looking alike as well.
0: Mm.
1: Oh lads, well there you have it. These are the things that to be debated online now. I just thought it was interesting, and I'm do you know what? I'm surprised by everyone.
0: Yeah, look, there is their text. I fire my mother and my mother-in-law into the back. They have no bother with that, and also there's so much space in the back for them as opposed to the front.
1: That's a text.
0: Yeah.
1: I fire my mother and mother-in-law into the back.
0: All right, lads, thanks for that. It's interesting. I don't think, yeah, there's no answer. It's
1: no,
0: whatever.
1: It's whatever opinion, like whatever you think yourself. But I think the polite thing to do is to offer, you know what I mean?
0: Yeah, you'll offer, but you mightn't actually mean it.
1: Yeah, probably.
0: Okay.
1: Especially as a bad passenger, I'd be like, please say no, please say no. Although I'm very bad. Like, if we're going anywhere together now, I wouldn't offer it. Like, I'd be like, I have to be in the front.
0: Yeah, but I wouldn't care. I genuinely, for me, I don't care. Because yeah. I spend so much of my life not driving.
1: Yeah, you're, yeah.
0: That it doesn't matter to me. Like, I it's know. The same with people travelling in certain directions on public transport. I don't care if I'm facing backwards. Like, none of that stuff
1: trauma
0: matters to me. Another day. Another day's topic.
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16: I'm Alex. Here's what's happening. A record number of students are doing their leaving and junior cert exams this morning. Pen went to paper in the last few seconds for English papers in both. TikTok's Teach with Tig is on Spin Southwest with some advice.
17: As long as, you know, they're getting good sources of fibre and they're getting nutrient-rich foods, that's a big play on making sure that they are, you know, staying healthy and happy throughout the next couple of weeks when they're doing the exams.
16: Over 146,000 people are sitting state exams. That's a 4% increase on last year. More people than ever have health insurance, but many aren't on plans that don't fully cover some of the most common and expensive procedures. That's from the Health Insurance Authority in a new report, also showing premiums are costing around 11% more now. CEO of the HIA is Brian Lee.
18: 71% of people are on restricted orthopaedic cover, which is up from 68% last year, and that's really up 10% the past 4 years. So people are paying more.
16: A rescue pony has been stolen from an animal welfare charity. Volunteers at My Lovely Horse Rescue have issued an appeal after the pony Eleanor was stolen from Eden Derry in Offaly over the weekend. They'll probably spend around 4 years and 8 months on our phones without realising. That's from Virgin Media O2, which found it's leading to things like worse sleep and reduced focus. I know this news has been hard to deal with, but it is real. That's what some of KSI has said in a statement on Instagram this morning after he left the Sidemen at the weekend. Speaking to the rest of the group, he says he'll always be there for them, but he understands if some of them are angry with him. And have you got any icks like what the New Islanders had on Monday night's Love Island?
19: I said littering. So random. Littering?
20: I said it sounds so random.
19: Yeah.
21: Like, have you had it before where she's littering?
19: I was driving, we went to get a takeaway. Threw out the window.
20: No, that's mid-drive.
16: Well, turns out around 4 in 5 young people now say littering is socially unacceptable. That's according to the Gum Litter Task Force, showing just what 3 in 5 see gum as litter, and it's launching its 2026 campaign. That's to encourage more people to bin it when they're done.
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16: Soccer first, and we're told Andoni Iriola could be the new Liverpool boss. He could replace Arne Slot, who was sacked at the weekend, but we've no confirmation on that yet. Meanwhile, Ibrahima Konate could be getting closer to Real Madrid. The Liverpool defender is a free agent this summer after spending 5 seasons at the club. At home, Kilkenny are on the hunt for a new senior hurling manager after Derek Ling stepped down from the role. He was in charge for 3 years and got to the All-Ireland final in 2023. Fixture details for round 2A and 2B of the All-Ireland Senior Football Championship will be released today. The draw was made yesterday, but because of venue problems for Louth and Armagh, no announcement will be made until lunchtime today. And World Snooker Champion Ken Doherty's announced his retirement. He says he'll continue to play in the senior circuit after stepping back from the main tour. Download the Golad app now, your new home for Off the Ball.
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16: I just want the sun.
22: Now we're waking up, yeah. Turn up, Ed and Valerie.

0: That's Alex Warren and Fine Place to Die. What an absolutely scary title that is, isn't it?
1: I know, some of the songs, Drop Dead, Liver Tree, it's all a bit morbid. Yeah. They relax.
0: Well, no, yeah, I'm terrible though for listening to the lyrics. I mean, it could be very sentimental, you know?
1: Okay. Well, lads, tomorrow is Thursday and we would like to give you a little sneak peek of Trouble Thursday.
0: Okay, so shall we do it?
1: Please do, yeah.
0: All right. I'll read it today, okay? So it says, this is from a girl, right? She says, guys, I'm with my boyfriend for over a year. Things were going great.
1: Oh.
0: The other day, I was looking for a phone charger in his bedroom and I opened a drawer. I was shocked. In the drawer, there was a load of stuff dedicated to his ex. He had old letters, Valentine's cards, birthday cards, pictures. It was like a shrine. I confronted him and he said there's nothing to it. They're just memories. He said, I'd do the same if we broke up. Who's right here? Me or him? I want him to get rid. It's creepy.
1: Okay. Interesting. What do we think of this one, lads? Like, would you be bothered? Because is the ex and you're like, oh, whatever. Or like, why is he holding on to him? Is that what you're thinking? Like, what, you know, he's moved on now. He's with someone new for a year. Like, what's the big deal? Like, why does he have to hold on to him?
0: Yeah, they're in a drawer.
1: Like, is he looking at him every so often going, ah, remember Ellen?
0: Ellen. I don't know. I don't know. Like, is it creepy? Like, and like, have you gotten over the ex? Like, is that why you're still holding on to these bits and bobs? Mm. Are you fully over your ex? Or am I being a bit paranoid and insecure? Like, is it just memories? And is he entitled to just have those memories? Because, you know, they're just memories, right? Or is it weird? I don't know.
1: What would you put yourself in this situation, so lads? You know, if you're the one that's after finding these, would you be like, I'd feel more comfortable if you were to dump this. I don't get why you're keeping him. Or you're like, Ash, God love him, Ellen sent a lovely note to him back there in 2024.
0: Look, I think it's weird. I can't bite my tongue for too long. I think it's a bit weird. But anyway, we'll talk more about it.
1: What do you think? Get your voice notes in on 087-710-203. We'll talk more about it tomorrow. I can't wait to hear what people think of this.
0: Okay. On the way, we got music from Amble plus Olivia Rodrigo coming up in just a bit. For now, though, bit of a blast from a couple of years ago. Paul Russell, Little Bootang, Spin Southwest. Good morning.

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1: 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Take a deep breath.
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1: 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And guys, that is your lot from us for today.
0: Yeah, we're finished. Peter is on the way next. The Naughty Threesome?
1: Yeah.
0: Hopefully.
1: If he thinks of it.
0: Okay.
1: All right, lads. Go on. Have a good one. We'll see you. Bye-bye.
2: Spin Southwest is Ed and Valerie in the morning.
1: Like, they're an ex for a reason, so you didn't want them.
0: Yeah. There's millions of fish in the sea, and you have to pick my used fish.
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2: I'm Alex, here's what's happening. A record number of students are sitting their leaving and junior certs this morning. Penn went to paper in the last half an hour for English papers in both. TikTok's Teach with Tig is on with some advice.
3: As long as, you know, they're getting good sources of fibre and they're getting nutrient-rich foods, that's a big play on making sure that they are, you know, staying healthy and happy throughout the next couple of weeks when they're doing the exams.
2: Over 146,000 people are sitting the state exams. That's a 4% increase on last year. A post-mortem exams revealed the man who died after being assaulted in Dublin last month suffered traumatic head and neck injuries. 37-year-old Alex Coughlin was found unconscious on May 17th on the Mill Road in Blanchardstown and died in hospital 3 days later. A bail application for one of the two teenage boys charged in connection with the case was refused. A rescue pony has been stolen from an animal welfare charity. Volunteers at My Lovely Horse Rescue have issued an appeal after the pony Eleanor was stolen from Edenderry, County Offaly over the weekend. More people than ever have health insurance, but many are on plans that don't fully cover some of the most common and expensive procedures. That's from the Health Insurance Authority in a new report also showing premiums cost around 11% more now. CEO of the HIA is Brian Lee.
4: 71% of people are on restricted orthopaedic cover, which is up from 68% last year. And that's really up 10% in the past 4 years. So people are paying more.
2: Have you got any icks like the New Islanders had on Monday?
5: I said littering. So random. Littering.
6: It sounds so random.
5: Yeah. Like, have you had it before where she's littering?
6: I was driving. We went to get a takeaway. Threw out the window.
2: Well, turns out around 4 in 5 young people now say littering is socially unacceptable. That's from the Gum Litter Task Force, which shows around just 3 in 5 see gum as litter. It's launching its 2026 campaign to encourage more people to bin it when they're done. And Arsenal has donated football socks to a horse rescue charity. 40 pairs of the socks were delivered to Red Wings Horse Sanctuary in Norfolk in England, who say they'll protect the horse and donkey's legs from being bitten by flies and insects during the summer.
7: Quite the unconventional grill setup you got there, Barry. Still, those marinated pork chops smell nice.
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2: Soccer first, and we're told Andoni Iriola could be the new Liverpool boss. He could replace Arne Slot, who was sacked at the weekend, but we've no confirmation on that yet. Meanwhile, Ibrahima Konate could be getting closer to Real Madrid. The Liverpool defender is a free agent this summer after spending 5 seasons at the club. At home, Kilkenny are on the hunt for a new senior hurling manager after Derek Ling sat down from the role. He was in charge for 3 years and got to the All-Ireland final in 2023. Fixture details for round 2A and 2B of the All-Ireland Senior Football Championship will be released today. The draw was made yesterday, but because of venue problems for Louth than Armagh, no announcement will be made until lunchtime today. And world snooker champion Ken Doherty's announced his retirement. He says he'll continue to play in the senior circuit after stepping back from the main tour. Download the Golad app now, your new home for Off the Ball.
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10: Hey, it's Shannon here. First up, we're never getting over Tom Holland dancing to Umbrella on Lip Sync Battle, and neither is Amy Poehler.
11: I have to bring it up. I'm sorry, I've watched it 5,000 times.
12: I get more compliments for that dance than any piece of work I have ever done.
11: Yeah, I probably watched it more than most movies.
12: We'll say that at one point in the dress rehearsal, the lady was like, do you think we could cut the shorts a little bit short? I was like, no.
11: You were like, okay.
12: I'm doing enough.
10: I think I would have been in a coma if the shorts were any shorter. Elsewhere, just when you thought Susan Boyle was done, after she popped back on the scene with her blonde new do to promote Cornetto, she's at it again. But this time, it's to promote Iron Brew. To God, who knows where she'll pop up next. And finally, Benson Boone has announced the lead single from his third studio album, The Time of My Life, which will drop the 26th of June, so set your alarms. For more of the hottest trending stories, add Spin to your social feeds.
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2: All right, get up, get on. It is Peter Collins with you, filling in for Michaela for the day. We got your Naughty Threesome for you every single weekday, 10 a.m. and 3 p.m. Three throwback hits are from the Naughties. Song number three from 2005, their album How to Save a Life. Got a track from that particular band very soon. Song number two is from 2007. I'll just say it's two massive female artists. One of them goes by the name Queen Bee. And first one right here needs no introduction. The video for this doing the rounds back in 2004 on MTV like every day. It's Eric Prydz with Call On Me.

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1: Let's go.
0: So that is it, the naughty threesome. Three throwback hits from the noughties back-to-back. You want that again today, you can listen in at 3 p.m. Spin Hits will happen for you yet again. Song number one we had there from 2004, Eric Prydz, from his album Call On Me. Absolute banger of a hit. Song number two, of course, is Beyonce, Shakira, Coming Together for Beautiful Liar. 2007 that one was. And the final one was The Fray, their 2005 album How to Save a Life. Obviously that song got a massive growth because it played in about every second episode of Grey's Anatomy for years. It was always in there. You'd never miss it. And let's keep going with this. More music is on the way. 10 spin hits in a row with these hits.
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All right, let's go. Let's get after it. 10 spin hits in a row. It is Peter Collins with you. Details coming up in just a little time of how you can bag yourself Saturday premium tickets, a pair of them for the Mother Pride block party. Sophie Tucker, Jinx Monsoon and Jodie Harsh blow playing that night. So stick around me for details on those. In the meantime, let's get back into the music. This is Olivia Dean.

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Taylor Swift, Elizabeth Taylor. So the AMAs were the other night, and to me, I think Ray was hard done by. She didn't win a Best of Vocal Performance for this song. How could she not? The note she hits and the energy she puts into it, I think she fully deserved it. Here she is on Spin. This is Where's My Husband.

2 out to 12 on Summer's number one hit music station. A Mother Pride block party is happening in Dublin in just a couple of weeks' time. If you want to go along, stick with me. I got your all-important details coming up in just a few minutes' time of how you're going to win your way there. But first, it's Kygo.

0: See what I mean? A brand new direction there from Becky Hill. It's a new song called More, More, More from her third studio album, which will be released this coming September. Absolutely buzzing for it. What I'm also buzzing for, though, is the Mother Pride Block Party. It is happening later this month at the National Museum of Ireland at Collins Barracks, Friday 26th and Saturday 27th of June. I got a pair of premium tickets for this Saturday night to give away. If you'd like to win it, just send me a WhatsApp voice note right now saying, Peter, give me them tickets to 087-711-1038. We'll get you in the draw for that and pick a winner later on in the show. In the meantime, sit tight, because you, McVicker, share the house, is on the way on Summer's number one hit music station.
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0: 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It is Spin, and we have your Spin's cash machine. A lot of money up for grabs. You want to win it? This is how you're going to do it.
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0: So this is what we've got for you. €306,000 on Spin's Summer Cash Machine. It's got to go this coming Friday, just after 3pm. 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T's and C's, they're on the Spin website. Check them out when you get yourself a moment. Now, as I said, entries in by 3pm this coming Friday, because soon after 3, at random, the cash machine will pick a number and call it back. If it's you we're calling, we'll give you 5 rings of the phone to answer. You can answer within those 5 rings and tell us the cash amount of €306,000. All of that money is yours. It's very simple. If you don't answer within the 5 rings, you don't win the cash. If you get the amount wrong, you also don't win the cash, and we'll move on to the next person. So just remember it, €306,000 is the cash machine amount. Text Spin to 57557.
1: Here's what you need to know.
2: I'm Katie. Here's what's happening. Junior and Leaving Cert students are sitting down for their English papers at this very moment. For Leaving Certs, it's the first of 2 papers, the second of which is tomorrow. Connor Murphy is an English teacher and says it's a nice exam to start off with.
3: Well, this one has that big essay at the end, the kind of way you can write either a personal essay or a short story or a speech or an opinion piece. So it's very much geared. You can gear it to what you like to write about and how you like to express yourself. And that's worth 25% of the whole exam.
2: The exam ends at 12:30 before home ec in the afternoon. These students in Longford were feeling ready to go this morning, they said.
4: Kind of nervous, but, you know, I'm just kind of going with my hopes and prayers. Like, I've done all that I can to, you know, study, try my best, so.
5: I'm actually grand, yeah. English paper 1. There's not really a lot I can do now anyway, so if I'm not prepared, then not prepared.
2: Over 4 in 5 young people say they find littering socially unacceptable. More than 9 in 10 report properly disposing of chewing gum, the highest ever since the Gum Litter Task Force was set up. Meanwhile, on Love Island this week, the research seemed to be backed up by the Islanders' icks.
6: Your icks? What are your icks in the girls?
7: I said littering. So random.
6: Littering? Oh,
7: so random.
6: I do hear
8: that.
7: Sounds so random.
2: Yeah. Arsenal has donated football socks to a horse rescue charity. 40 pairs of the club's iconic red socks were delivered to Red Wings Horse Sanctuary in Norfolk in England, who say they'll help protect horse and donkey's legs from being bitten by flies and insects during the summer. And CMAT has invited Olivia Rodrigo out for drinks after the superstar covered one of the Mead native songs. The singer from Dunboyne joked on Instagram that she sang it better than me, so now I'm toast. Olivia says she's a big fan.
9: I think she's such an incredible, unique songwriter. I think nobody writes songs like her right now. Yeah, she's just a force, and a beautiful, beautiful voice too. So I hope I did the song justice.
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2: Fixture details for rounds 2A and 2B of the All-Ireland Senior Football Championship will be released later today. There is still uncertainty over the venue for Louth's hosting of Armagh. Elsewhere in soccer, it's reported that Liverpool have reached a verbal agreement with Andoni Iraola to become their new head coach. The former Bournemouth boss is set to replace Arne Slot at Anfield, who was sacked on Saturday. A formal announcement is expected to be made in the coming days. And Marco Silva is expected to join Benfica after confirming he'll leave Fulham this summer after 5 years in charge. In a message to fans, he thanked them for their support, saying they will always be in his heart. Download the Go Loud app now, your new home for Off the Ball.
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12: Hey, it's Shannon here. First up, we're never getting over Tom Holland dancing to Umbrella on Lip Sync Battle, and neither is Amy Poehler.
13: I have been ringing up. I'm sorry, I've watched it 5,000 times.
14: I get more confident
8: compliment for that dance than any piece of work I have ever done.
13: Yeah, I probably watched it more than most movies.
8: We'll say that at one point in the dress rehearsal, the lady was like, do you think we could cut the shorts a little bit short? I was like, no.
13: You were like, okay.
8: I'm doing enough.
12: I think I would have been in a coma if the shorts were any shorter. Elsewhere, just when you thought Susan Boyle was done, after she popped back on the scene with her blonde new do to promote Cornetto, she's at it again. But this time, it's to promote Iron Brew. Honest to God, who knows where she'll pop up next. And finally, Benson Boone has announced the lead single from his third studio album, The Time of My Life, which will drop the 26th of June, so set your alarms. For more of the hottest trending stories, add Spin to your social feeds.
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All right, let's get into this one. 10 spin hits in a row. Got music on the way from Sabrina Carpenter after she cleaned up at the AMAs the other night. Got Tears on the way. Another as well. We'll talk to you. But first, it's a Mr. Justin Bieber on spin. This hit is called Daisies.

Right, I don't know about you, but I am a massive Clarkson's Farm nerd, and today is the day. I've been waiting for this for so long. I am buzzing. Season 5, the first 4 episodes have dropped. That is my evening absolutely sorted, and I hope yours has gone the same way as well. Here's Stella Lefty on Spin.

0: Listen, I won't lie, it's my favourite song at the moment. Calvin Harris and Jazzy, that is Satisfy on Summer's number one hit music station. Mother Pride Block Party happening very soon. Patrick, you're looking for a pair of tickets, are you?
1: Peter, give me those tickets for Block Party.
0: Okay, direct to the point. Well, my friend, I'm going to put you in the draw for that, which I'll be doing a little later on the show. Stick with me for that. In the meantime, Kenny Grace playing next after the Dead Dance. Life.

0: 10 spinnets in a row. That is Lewis Capaldi with Stay Love. And can we just have a moment for how honest Lewis Capaldi is in his interviews these days?
1: Currently experiencing cramps and it's bubbling. This is true, by the way, I'm being honest with you here. 2 days ago, I sharted.
0: We've all been there, right? Right? I'm only joking. But to be honest, no one would be that honest in an interview like Lewis Capaldi. He's so good. He gives us so much and I do appreciate him. Anyway, there's my rant and my love for Lewis Capaldi over. Stick with me. Details coming up very soon. How are you going to win big on the cash machine? And a new track just out from Harry Styles is just ahead. Listen up. Take-

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2: 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This is a new track on Spin from Harry Styles. He's called this one Dance No More.

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1: Summer Cash Machine. Yeah, we got a few spins, a Summer Cash Machine. We're going to be creating history this coming Friday afternoon on Spin with the Cash Machine because it is worth a record-breaking amount in the history of Irish radio, cash being given away at €306,000. 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Steve and C's there on the Spin website. Now, as I said, this coming Friday, 3 p.m, soon after the Cash Machine, will randomly pick a number to call back. If it's you we're calling, we'll give you 5 rings of the phone to answer it. If you can do that, you're nearly there. We then need to know how much is in the Cash Machine, which we all already know is €306,000. Very simple, okay? Text Spin right now to 57557. Sit tight, more music is on the way very soon from Olivia Rodrigo. And also, I've got a new track in there from Kingfisher, so sit tight. Enjoy
0: the night! Jamie and Faye on Spin.
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2: 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Oh, no, I'm butchered. And then you just go, yes, thank you very much. That'd be
0: too
2: quick.
0: Go! Turn up. 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
18: I'm Katie. Here's what's happening. Junior and Leaving Cert students are finishing up the last half hour of their English papers at the moment. For Leaving Certs, It's the first of two papers, the second of which will take place tomorrow. Conor Murphy is an English teacher and says it's a nice exam to start off with.
19: Well, this one has that big essay at the end, the kind of way you can write either a personal essay or a short story or a speech or an opinion piece. So it's very much geared. You can gear it to what you like to write about and how you like to express yourself. And that's worth 25% of the whole exam.
18: The exam ends at 12:30 before home ec in the afternoon. These students in Longford were feeling ready to go this morning.
20: Kind of nervous, but, you know, I'm just kind of going with my hopes and prayers. Like, I've done all that I can to, you know, study, try my best, so.
21: I'm actually grand, yeah. English paper one. It's not really a lot I can do now anyway, so if I'm not prepared, then not prepared.
18: It's emerged a suspect in the death of a man in Dublin city centre on Monday is on bail for a separate serious knife attack. 21-year-old Cian Balligan died after being chased and stabbed a number of times following a gig on Grafton Street. Robin Schiller with the Irish Independent says it's believed one of the suspects has fled the country.
22: One particular key person of interest or suspect has been identified and he's being investigated for potentially inflicting those fatal knife wounds on Cian Balligan, age in his 20s. He's considered a violent criminal.
18: People are being asked to count up and report all the hedgehogs they see in gardens, parks and public spaces. It's part of the Great Big All-Ireland Hedgehog Count, which gets underway next Monday. And over 4 in 5 young people say they find littering socially unacceptable. This is according to new research published by the Gum Litter Task Force today, which highlights that young people are increasingly conscious of litter bugs. Love Island seemed to back that theory up this week.
23: Your ex? What are your ex in the girls?
24: I said littering. So random.
23: Littering? Oh,
24: so random.
23: I do hear
25: that. That's what I said.
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18: Fixture details for rounds 2A and 2B of the All-Ireland Senior Football Championship will be released later today. There is still uncertainty over the venue for Louth's hosting of Armagh. Elsewhere in soccer, it's reported that Liverpool have reached a verbal agreement with Andoni Iraola to become their new head coach. The former Bournemouth boss is set to replace Arne Slot at Anfield, who was sacked on Saturday. A formal announcement is expected to be made in the coming days. And Marco Silva is expected to join Benfica after confirming he'll leave Fulham this summer after 5 years in charge. In a message to fans, he thanked them for their support, saying they will always be in his heart. Download the Go Loud app now, your new home for Off the Ball.
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33: The celebrity hairstylist Chris Appleton took to Instagram to share a photo with the icon herself, Britney Spears, writing, "Never in a million years did I think I'd one day be standing behind the chair styling her hair." Now, according to a source, the fresh new look included a new colour and extensions worth $5,000. And this is why I haven't gotten my hair done in months. Moving along, it turns out Olivia Rodrigo is a big fan of our very own Seema after covering her song When a Good Man Cries on the BBC Lounge, and now she is singing her praises.
34: This artist Seema, who I really, really love, who
35: yes.
34: I discovered like a few months ago, and I just think she's such an incredible, unique songwriter. I think nobody writes songs like her right now. Yeah, she's just a force, and a beautiful, beautiful voice too, so I hope I did the song justice.
33: Well, Seema gave it the seal of approval, so I think it went well. And finally, Variety's Actors on Actors season 24 kicks off today, which will see the likes of Lisa Kudrow, Jennifer Aniston, Kiki Palmer, Sharon Stone, Josh Hutcherson, and our very own Paul Mescal taking the hot seat. 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
32: With AirNav Ireland. Clear skies ahead. That's the forecast. Find your career at airnav.ie.
18: Highs of 16 degrees today.

0: 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New hit music.
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0: So these guys are about to embark on their UK and Ireland tour this month, and very fitting they released new music just before they do that. 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My heart.

0: 10 spin hits in a row. The only station doing it for you, that is Benson Boone on Mystical Magical. Summer Cash Machine. All right, let's get you in. If you're not in, you can't win. You know that old saying goes. So spin the Summer Cash Machine this coming Friday. Someone is going to be a guaranteed winner in Ireland of €306,000. 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T's and C's, if you want to check them out for yourself, they're over on the Spin website, and entries must be in by 3 p.m. or Friday this week, June 5th. That is 2 days away. 2 days and 2.5 hours till the lines close, because soon after 3, the cash machine will randomly pick a number and call it back. It will give 5 rings of the phone to do it. If you can answer within the 5 rings, and then tell us the cash amount of €306,000, all of that money is yours. It's very simple, really. Just send us a text with the word spin to 57557. €306,000. Sit tight, this music's on the way. That is the sound of the latest catchy and contagious track from Kacey Musgraves, Dry Spell, on the way next on Summer's number one hit music station.
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1: That is Drake with Hotline Bling on summer's number one hit music station. It is the home of Fully Charged and Ed and Valerie waking you up every single morning. And this morning on the show, guys, we're talking about the Leaving Certs.
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3: 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So, come here, can you remember your first day? Any advice, any tips?
1: 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My first Leaving Cert exam was, as everybody else, English Paper 1. I was about to say Paper 2, but no, it was Paper 1. My tips is, do not be watching other people asking for more paper to write their exam. You race your own race. You don't need more paper if you don't need it. It's quality over quantity, trust me. Ed and Valerie back again tomorrow morning from 7 a.m. on Spin Southwest. Here's BTS with Swim.

BBRX and Faith, this new religion right here on Spin. It is Pete Collins hanging out with you at the moment. And as promised, I do have those details for you, how you could buy yourself tickets to the Mother Pride block party happening in just a couple of weeks a time. It's going to be happening on the weekend of Friday 26th and Saturday 27th of June. If you want to go along, a serious sign up on the Friday, Scissor Sisters are playing. Saturday, there's going to be Sophie Tucker, Jinx Monsoon and Jodie Marsh as well. So we have a prior of premium tickets to give away for the Saturday. If you want to win them, very simple. I'll do the giveaway a little later on the show, but we want to get into the draw for it first. So just flick me a WhatsApp voice note saying, Peter, give me the tickets to 087-711-1038. We'll get you in the draw for that in just a little bit of time. In the meantime, 10 spin hits in a row is on the way. Kygo, Save My Love isn't there. We'll kick it off with Milky, Just The Way You Are. The biggest

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11: I'm Katie. Here's what's happening. The sister of Galway GAA player turned Love Island star Sean Fitzy Fitzgerald says it's mad seeing him on TV. He made his debut on Monday night as one of the main contestants on this year's series. However, speaking to Spin's Jamie and Podrick, his sister Katie says she had no idea if he'd definitely make the final cast until he appeared on her screen.
12: It's mental. Seeing him, like, with everyone else in the villa beside the fire pit is just mad, because I watch it every single year. I can't believe it still. It still hasn't sunk in.
11: Junior and Leaving Cert students have wrapped up their English paper this morning, marking the first exam ticked off that long list. Teacher Connor Murphy says students should put the finished exams behind them.
13: And those people examining it, they're not silly. They know that this is under time pressure and they know that this, the students are under pressure. So it's corrected with that in mind. Nobody's looking for a work of art at the end, but they're looking for something good. and the students have been practicing this all year long.
11: It comes as Childline says it's received a high volume of calls in relation to exam stress. Regina O'Sullivan is a manager and says many teens are feeling very anxious.
14: The last few weeks there's been a lot of teenagers contacting us with worries with the junior cert, the leaving cert in particular, you know, worrying about points, disappointing their parents, and they're just feeling anxious in general.
11: In politics, ministers have been making decisions about childcare funding and new warning systems for major events. They're among topics being brought to Cabinet later today. Meanwhile, in the EU, the Parliament there is moving away from using Google's search engine. From tomorrow, the privacy-focused European search engine Quant will replace Google as the default on its computers. It's to improve tech sovereignty and reducing reliance on US-owned companies. And KSI has released a statement about his decision to leave Sidemen. He says he'll always be there for the other members and understands that some of them may be angry with him.
15: This is honestly the hardest video I've ever had to make in my life. I've gone back and forth on this decision for a very long time.
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11: Kicking off in soccer, Liverpool legend John Barnes has called for patience from supporters if Andoni Iraola becomes the new head coach of Anfield. The former Bournemouth boss has verbally agreed to take over after Arne Slot was sacked last weekend. Barnes says he'll need to be given time to make his mark.
19: He comes, I'll support him 100%. If he loses the first three matches, I'm still going to support him. But will the fans? That's the problem. The fans are too quick to form an opinion, and particularly as he won the league in his first year, Arne Slot. I think that the fans should have backed him.
11: Meanwhile, in the GAA, fixture details from rounds 2A and 2B of the All-Ireland Senior Football Championships will be released later today. There's still uncertainty over the venue for Louth's hosting of Armagh. Download the GoLouth app now, your new home for Off the Ball.
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20: But celebrity hairstylist Chris Appleton took to Instagram to share a photo with the icon herself, Britney Spears, writing, "Never in a million years did I think I'd one day be standing behind the chair styling her hair." Now, according to a source, the fresh new look included a new colour and extensions worth $5,000. And this is why I haven't gotten my hair done in months. Moving along, it turns out Olivia Rodrigo is a big fan of our very own Seema after covering her song When a Good Man Cries on the BBC Lounge, and now she is singing her praises.
21: I just see Matt, who I really, really love. Who
22: yes.
21: I discovered like a few months ago. And I just think she's such an incredible, unique songwriter. I think nobody writes songs like her right now. Yeah, she's just a force. And a beautiful, beautiful voice too. So I hope I did the song justice.
20: Well, C-Mac gave it the seal of approval. So I think it went well. And finally, Variety's Actors on Actors season 24 kicks off today, which will see the likes of Lisa Kudrow, Jennifer Aniston, Kiki Palmer, Sharon Stone, Josh Hutcherson, and our very own Paul Mescal taking the hot seat. For more of the hottest trending stories, add Spin to your social feeds.
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18: With AirNav Ireland. Clear skies ahead. That's the forecast. Find your career at airnav.ie.
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25: Spin. All right, let's be real. The only way to get yourself through the workday is with 10 spin hits in a row. Irish artist Khaki Kid and Kojak have come together for a hit called Rude. Gonna flick that on for you in just a couple of minutes' time. But song one of 10, it's Milky, Just the Way You Are.

So Teddy Swims has 90% of his body covered in tattoos, and he's joked recently in an interview saying that if he doesn't have kids soon, he will certainly run out of spots. And he also said he'd love about 100 kids. I can see out of the corner of his eye his partner swiveling and giving him those side eyes, mate. 100 kids? Are you serious? There's a lot of heavy lifting to be doing. Here he is on Spin. See you.

summer's number one hit music station, and you definitely know when Olivia Rodrigo is covering your songs in the BBC Live Lounge. You are doing incredibly well, and that is exactly what has happened to CeeMat. She must be buzzing about that one. Here she is on Spin. This is Euro Country.

0: Hilarious Guys, Silent Treatment on a Spin. This is your home of Fully Charged with Ed and Valerie. Wake you up every single morning from 7 a.m. where they do play 5, 4, 3, 2, 1. And how'd you go this morning, guys?
1: Oh my God, this morning we played 5, 4, 3, 2, 1 and nearly
2: won. Joe played, got very close. I don't know, I feel like another grand was given away this week.
0: But yeah, that's it really. If you do get all the answers right, you get a grand at the end of the week. But hey, if you don't, the person with the highest amount correct will bag themselves tickets to see Shania Twain in Thomond Park. So make sure you're waking up 7 a.m. tomorrow on Fully Charged. In the meantime, Beat is Jumping. We'll play for you next on Spin Southwest.
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2: 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So literally every single hour we do here, we play you a fresh new hit. 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It has been all over my feed. I can't get rid of it. And now it's on the radio. Do you know what? Must be saying something that it's good. It's Slater's fresh new hit on Spin with Dance.

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3: 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Terms and conditions, they are on the Spin website. Now, as I said, entries in by 3 p.m. this coming Friday. Lines close then, all right? Soon after, the cash machine will randomly pick a number and call it back. It will only give it 5 rings for the person to answer. If it's not picked up within 5 rings, it will hang up and it will try someone else. If it is, though, they then have the opportunity to win the cash by just telling us how much cash is in the cash machine of €306,000. Very simple. 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
6: I'm Katie, here's what's happening. Junior and Leaving Cert students have officially wrapped up their first paper English, marking the first exam ticked off that long list. Teacher Conor Murphy is advising them now to put it behind them and focus on what comes next.
7: And those people examining it, they're not silly. They know that this is under time pressure and they know that the students are under pressure. So it's corrected with that in mind. Nobody's looking for a work of art at the end, but they're looking for something good. And the students have been practicing this all year long.
6: It comes as Childline says it's received a high volume of calls in relation to exam stress. Regina O'Sullivan is a manager and says many teenagers are feeling anxious.
8: The last few weeks there's been a lot of teenagers contacting us with worries with the junior cert, the leaving cert in particular, you know, worrying about points, disappointing their parents and they're just feeling anxious in general.
6: The sister of Galway GAA player turned Love Island star Sean Fitzgerald says it's mad seeing him on television. He made his debut on Monday night as one of the main contestants on this year's series. However, speaking to Spin's Jamie and Patrick, his sister Katie says she had no idea if he'd definitely be on until he appeared on her screen.
9: It's mental. Seeing him, like, with everyone else in the villa beside the fire pit is just mad because I watch it every single year. I can't believe it still. It still hasn't sunk in.
6: In politics here, ministers have been making decisions about childcare funding and new warning systems for major events. They're among topics being brought to Cabinet later today. In the EU, the Parliament is moving away from using Google's search engine. From tomorrow, the privacy-focused European search engine Quant will replace it as the default on its computers. And CMAT has invited Olivia Rodrigo out for drinks after the superstar covered one of her songs. The Dunboy native joked on Instagram, "She sang it better than me, now I'm toast." Olivia says she is a big fan.
10: She thinks she's such an incredible, unique songwriter. I think nobody writes songs like her right now. Yeah, she's just a force and a beautiful, beautiful voice too. So I hope I did the song justice.
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5: With Campion Insurance, win, lose or draw, we have you covered.
6: Kicking off in soccer, Liverpool legend John Barnes has called for patience from supporters if Antonio Raiola becomes the new head coach of Anfield. The former Burma boss has verbally agreed to take over after Arne Slot was sacked last weekend. Barnes says he'll need to be given time to make his mark.
12: He comes, I'll support him 100%. If he loses the first three matches, I'm still going to support him. But will the fans? That's the problem. The fans are too quick to form an opinion, and particularly as he won the league in his first year, Arne Slot. I think that the fans should have backed him.
6: Meanwhile, in the GAA, fixture details from rounds 2A and 2B of the All-Ireland Senior Football Championships will be released later today. There is still uncertainty over the venue for Louth's hosting of Armagh. Download the GoLouth app now, your new home for Off the Ball.
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13: How's it going? It's Shannon here. First up, Tom Holland revealed on the Good Hang podcast with Amy Poehler that he created the new Biro Shandy for his wife, Zendaya.
14: The truth behind the Shandies is that Z has never drank. She's never been a drinker.
15: She's incredible.
14: She's the best. She's the best.
15: She's
14: never drank.
15: She's so on her game.
14: So my mom actually came up with the idea and she said, you know, what if you did a Shandy? And it was a ploy to create something at the company that she could enjoy.
13: Yeah, very cute. And talking about Tom, GQ gave me a low-key heart attack when not only Tom, but Matt Damon and Robert Pattinson popped up on my phone this morning for a sexy shoot for Christopher Nolan's upcoming film, The Odyssey. If you haven't seen the pics, go have a nosy. And finally, Idris Elba has officially been knighted by King Charles III and is now Sir Idris Elba. For more of the hottest trending stories, add Spin to your social feeds.
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16: So if you just stick with me for a few songs, Tom, I will get the new release on from Niall Horan in a few minutes. But first, kicking off 10 Spin hits in a row, none other than Somber, Back to Friends.

summer's number one hit music station, Irish artist Femi. That's his latest release. It is called Noble. Now, coming up in a couple of weeks at the National Museum of Ireland, Collins Barracks, Mother Pride Rock Party is going to be happening. We want to bring you along on the Saturday night with a pair of premium tickets. If you want to win them, just hit me up right now with a WhatsApp voice note to 087-711-1038. Peter, give me those tickets and I'll get you in that draw, which I'll be doing just after half two. You know.

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2: So we got a fresh new hit for you, and I can tell you what it's all about, but sometimes it's nicer when the artists do it, especially for this song, because it would mean a lot more to Niall.
3: This song is about Liam. We just don't know it yet. And then this song was written in 5 minutes. One verse is sad and one verse is nostalgic. Two of the feelings I have when I think of Liam.
2: This is End of an Era. We have

0: That is Bella Kay. I love it. I love it. I love it. Right here on Spin. Maya, what's up?
1: I just put you on speaker because I'm just out of the sauna.
0: Oh, lovely. Where you go? Where? What sauna are you in?
1: I'm in my own gym in SPG.
0: Your own gym in SPG have their own sauna in there. It must be very fancy in SPG, is it?
1: It is a little bit, yeah.
0: Like, how hot was the sauna today?
1: I done, I think it was 85, 90.
0: No, degrees.
1: Yeah.
0: Jesus, well, that's better than me. I wouldn't be able to go that high. Congratulations. Well done. Well, listen, I'm going to hook you up a pair of tickets to Mother Pride Block Party, okay?
1: Amazing. Thank you so much, Peter.
0: Not a problem. Enjoy it when it swings around. And if you didn't win today, don't worry. More chances to win again on the show tomorrow. Spin Summer Cash Machine. Summer Cash Machine. Well, we're about all things winning here on Spin. And more things to give you a chance to win is Spin's Summer Cash Machine, €306,000. 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Because soon after 3, the cash machine will make the call. It'll give you 5 rings of the phone to answer it. If you can do that and then tell the cash amount of €306,000, all that money is yours. Very simple. Text Spin right now to 57557. I'll get Amble Moral Victory on for you next.
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0: I'm Katie. Here's what's happening. Junior and Leaving Cert students have officially wrapped up their first paper English, marking the first exam ticked off that long list. Teacher Conor Murphy is advising them now to put it behind them and focus on what comes next.
1: And those people examining it, they're not silly. They know that this is under time pressure and they know that this, the students are under pressure. So it's corrected with that in mind. Nobody's looking for a work of art at the end, but they're looking for something good. And the students have been practicing this all year long.
0: It comes as Childline says it's received a high volume of calls in relation to exam stress. Regina O'Sullivan is a manager and says many teenagers are feeling anxious.
2: The last few weeks there's been a lot of teenagers contacting us with worries with the junior cert, the leaving cert in particular, you know, worrying about points, disappointing their parents, and they're just feeling anxious in general.
0: The sister of Galway GAA player turned Love Island star Sean Fitzgerald says it's mad seeing him on television. He made his debut on Monday night as one of the main contestants on this year's series. However, speaking to Spin's Jamie and Patrick, his sister Katie says she had no idea if he'd definitely be on until he appeared on her screen.
3: It's mental. Seeing him, like, with everyone else in the villa beside the fire pit is just mad, because I watch it every single year. I can't believe it still. It still hasn't sunk in.
0: In politics here, ministers have been making decisions about childcare funding and new warning systems for major offence. They're among topics being brought to Cabinet later today. In the EU, the Parliament is moving away from using Google's search engine. From tomorrow, the privacy-focused European search engine Quant will replace it as the default on its computers. And CMAT has invited Olivia Rodrigo out for drinks after the superstar covered one of her songs. The Dunboy native joked on Instagram, "She sang it better than me. Now I'm toast." Olivia says she is a big fan.
4: I just think she's such an incredible, unique songwriter. 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Yeah, she's just a force, and a beautiful, beautiful voice too. So I hope I did the song justice.
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0: Kicking off in soccer, Shamrock Rovers will host Cork City in a repeat of last year's final in the second round of the FAI Cup. The meeting of the top teams in each division is the pick of the ties, which will take place on the third weekend of July. Former Ireland international Stephen Elliott will take his Wexford side to Inchicore to face St Patrick's Athletic, while 2024 winners Drogheda United host Lucan United. Cork club Ringmahon Rangers will entertain Bohemians. Crumlin United will go to Galway United, and Dundalk are away at St Mochtus. Waterford host Munster rivals Cove Ramblers. Talca Rovers will go to Derry City. Shelburne are away to Kerry, and Jansborough will take on visitors Sligo Rovers. And in GAA, the All-Ireland Senior Football Championship Round 2A match between Louth and Armagh has been confirmed to be played at Inishkeen. Download the Go Light app now, your new home for Off the Ball.
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8: How's it going? It's Shannon here. First up, Tom Holland revealed on the Good Hang podcast with Amy Poehler that he created the new Biro Shandy for his wife, Zendaya.
9: The thing behind the Shandies is that Z has never drank. She's never been a drinker.
10: She's incredible.
9: She's the best. She's the best. She's never drank.
10: She's so on her game.
9: So my mom actually came up with the idea, and she said, you know, what if you did a Shandy? And it was a ploy to create something at the company that she could enjoy.
8: Yeah, very cute. And talking about Tom, GQ gave me a low-key heart attack when not only Tom, but Matt Damon and Robert Pattinson popped up on my phone this morning for a sexy shoot for Christopher Nolan's upcoming film, The Odyssey. If you haven't seen the pics, go have a nosy. And finally, Idris Elba has officially been knighted by King Charles III and is now Sir Idris Elba. For more of the hottest trending stories, add Spin to your social feeds.
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7: With AirNav Ireland. Clear skies ahead. That's the forecast. 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
0: Sun, clouds and drizzly rain.

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3: 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Owen Fitz on your radio. Let's get naughty with David Guetta. Akon, Sexy Chick is on the way. One of my favourite Rihanna songs next. With Pond the Replay, we kick it off from 2001. Here's some Canadian pop rock. Yeah, highlights in your hair for some 41. Kicking off our Naughty Threesome.

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2: 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Now, before a time of proper social media and Spotify, I heard that song in Santa Ponza and a guy played it on a CD and I asked the DJ, did he have a copy? Then I brought it home to Spin and we put it on our playlist. We had to get onto like Sony Records, like, is this going to be a hit? Yeah, it was. Let's get into commercial free 10 Spin Hits in a row while I remember my days in Santa Ponza. Drop dead. Olivia Rodrigo kicks it off next.
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13: 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If you've got a gig coming up or something important, how about a free trip? All thanks to Free Now. 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

Lawrence Road, hanging out to dry and spin, on face with 10 spin hits in a row. Junior cert, leaving cert, well done. Bulabas, everybody. Day one completed. The rest will fly. Best of luck. Ray's coming up. Kygo and Doja Cat now to spin. It's Jealous Type.

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0: You get your DOD in that, can't you? Becky Hill, the new single, More, More, More, song 10 of your 10 spin hits in a row. I'm on Fitz. More 10 spin hits in a row in like 15 minutes time, all right? Summer Cash Machine. It's been a few weeks since we heard Barry Dunn in the Cash Machine. We've given you 2 weeks to enter this, and you're going to win Ireland's biggest jackpot, €306,000. What's it do to change your life? To be in that draw, if you haven't entered yet, you've got plenty of time. Text SPIN to 57557. 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You can also enter while you're there. You must be over 18 and get the entry in by this Friday at 3 o'clock. After 3, you can't enter anymore. We pick a number at random. We call you back. Answer within 5 rings. Have the cash total ready. You can also enter using Google and Apple Pay. Write it down. I'm sure it's burned into your memory at this stage, but just in case, €306,000.
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3: Just feel like I've really had this epiphany where I've gotten to this age, Jamie, where I'm overwhelmed with the amount of things that you have to pay for. For instance, I went and got an MRI done today, okay? Therefore, I had to get health insurance. I'm now paying health insurance, which obviously should have done, but I'm also going on holidays in 2 weeks. And I was Jesus. Like, well, will I pay for the health insurance or will I pay for 5 bikinis?
4: We're making a joke about that. That is literally the situation that you're in. Like, you're like, well, do I get the nice outfit for holidays? Or do I go and pay for this doctor's appointment? Yeah. Do you know what I mean?
3: So I went for the 5 bikinis. Because I got like fire on the beach. Bladder or no bladder.
2: Turn up Jamie and Faye.
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0: by Lyft, if you've got that one friend who's always on the way. I had a friend like that, Sean. 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He was only getting into the shower. Maybe the group chat, planning a night out since last year. We all have that. Well, now it's time. 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It's affordable. 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No overthinking. And hey, no excuses. Up for grabs on the show today. If you've got plans, I have a €100 Free Now voucher to give away. 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But get thinking. Why would you need Free Now by Lyft? What plans have you got coming up? All right. That's happening on your radio very soon, and so is commercial free. 10 spin hits are out. Somber's in there. You stand by for potential.
1: Southwest travel.
2: In Clare, there's solid traffic outside Ennis on the N85 westbound between Sheena roundabout and Clare Abbey roundabout, with the eastbound side slow from there to Rocky Road roundabout. In Limerick, O'Connell Avenue southbound has some congestion approaching the New Street Junction, and Athlunkert Bridge onto Corbley Road outbound is busy from Matthew Bridge to Mill Road Junction.
1: Here's what you need to know.
2: Katie, here's what's happening. This is the video everyone assumes got Sean Fitzy Fitzgerald into that villa.
3: My first reason I should be in the villa is because I bring all my undiagnosed whatever I have to the table. Do you understand me? Right, so I bring all that.
2: However, the GAA star's sister Katie says she's actually the one who inspired his Love Island stint.
4: So, was it back at the end of January, I had sent him the link that Love Island has actually put out the application for.
5: Yeah.
4: And then, was it 2 days after that, he posted that TikTok?
2: She was speaking to Spin's Jamie and Podrick all about watching her brother in action on TV this week. Meanwhile, back here in school, students are being encouraged to put any exams they've done so far behind them. The junior and leaving certs kicked off with English this morning. Ahead of paper two tomorrow, teacher Conor Murphy has this advice.
6: I think it's more for the parents. The students, I think we should kind of let them alone and let them kind of go through the thing themselves. But for the students, what they should do is make sure they have their water ready, make sure they have their pens ready and their rulers ready, and make sure they have a little snack.
2: These students in Longford are putting their faith in all sorts of good luck charms to get them through.
7: My granny said she'll light a candle for me. So, I mean, that's more than anything.
8: Well, I have a medal in my pocket and I was saying this prayer to Saint Joseph, just kind of have a hand for the auras as well, just to give you a bit of luck, I suppose.
7: I have my rosary in my pocket.
2: The temperature record in May was broken at numerous locations by 2 degrees. A station at Shannon Airport recorded a temperature of 30.6 degrees on Tuesday, the 26th of the month. Littering is now socially unacceptable among young people, according to new research.
9: So this latest research shows real momentum behind the campaign, with the vast majority of young people now seeing littering as completely socially unacceptable. We've already driven chewing gum litter down to a record low.
2: Avril Donlan is campaign manager with the Gum Litter Task Force. And details of Katie Taylor's final fight look set to be confirmed this week. A press conference has been called at Croke Park this Friday. It's expected her final bout will take place on the 5th of September.
10: I'm so fancy. Are you ready?
11: Whoa! The engine's smoking.
12: 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So, I guess our singing isn't the only thing on fire today.
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2: Kicking off in soccer, Shamrock Rovers will host Cork City in a repeat of last year's final in the second round of the FAI Cup. The meeting of the top teams in each division is the pick of the ties, which will take place on the third weekend of July. Former Ireland international Stephen Elliott will take his Wexford side to Inchicore to face St Patrick's Athletic, while 2024 winners Drogheda United host Lucan United. Cork club Ringmahon Rangers will entertain Bohemians. Crumlin United will go to Galway United, and Dundalk are away at St Mochtus. Waterford host Munster rivals Cove Ramblers. Talca Rovers will go to Derry City. Shelburne are away to Kerry, and Jansborough will take on visitors Sligo Rovers. And in GAA, the All-Ireland Senior Football Championship Round 2A match between Louth and Armagh has been confirmed to be played at Inishkeen. Download the GoLight app now, your new home for Off the Ball.
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5: How's it going? It's Shannon here. First up, Hailey Bieber has shared new pics from her summer road shoe, showing off a tattoo on her ribs saying 22. Sam and Lisa honour her son Jack Blue's birthday, August the 22nd.
15: She's never been
5: now,
15: a drinker.
5: Justin has his own 22 tat on his wrist next to the letter H, which has a special double meaning because Hailey's birthday is on the 22nd of November. I'm telling you, it's just matching tats for the whole Bieber fam. Elsewhere, the question I want to know, how do you stay grounded when your parents are two of the most famous people in the world? I'm talking about Rihanna and ASAP Rocky. Well, he has a plan for that.
17: I want to make sure that I teach my boys discipline and keep them grounded, keep them humble as much as possible because they could be considered nepo babies and shit. So I just don't want them on that. So I just got to make sure they chill with their cousins, the rough cousins that's going to, you know, keep,
18: make sure
17: keep them on their toes.
18: Yeah.
5: And finally, Heated Rivalry Season 2 will reportedly premiere next April. Fingers crossed that's true. For more of the hottest trending stories, add Spin to your social feeds.
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If you complete the game, you win yourself €1,000. 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Haven's coming up and Somber. 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

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Record 147,000 students, junior and Leaving Cert Paper 1 done today. 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Cat's Eye. Casey Musgraves after Lewis Capaldi.

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0: Fender together with Olivia Dean, Rain Me In, song 10 of your 10 spin hits are out. Details coming up how you can win our biggest cash machine ever this Friday, 306,000 euro. Fitzy with you. We've got that one friend who's on the way but never leaves the house. Group chat. Yeah, we'll meet at Christmas for pints. Never happens. Well, now it's time. We're setting it in stone with Free Now by Lyft. Free Now is quick, it's affordable, just part of your day. No overthinking, no excuses. So if you've got plans, I want to get a WhatsApp voice note from you, 087-710-2103, and help you lock them in. You could win yourself a 100 euro Free Now voucher plus 100 euro in cash. So send me a WhatsApp voice note. Is it a girls' night out? Is it a few with the lads? Maybe coming home from the Munster final, staying out and hopefully celebrating a Limerick win. WhatsApp voice note me. Look, maybe it's lifts to work. It can be anything at all. Voice on me now, 087-710-2103. Let me know your plans. 100 euro Free Now voucher and 100 euro in cash as well. 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Let me know on 087-710-2103 and include your details there as well. Mr. Know-It-All, Teddy Swims, plays across the Southwest next.
1: Southwest travel.
2: In Clare, solid traffic remains outside Ennis on the N85 westbound between Skeena roundabout and Clare Abbey roundabout. In Limerick, Parnell Street northbound is busy from Hyde Park Road to Roaches Street, and O'Connell Avenue southbound is congested from Wolfetone Street Junction to the New Street Junction.
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0: Langley, the Spin Southwest set is choosing Texas, all it says. Yeehaw! We've got 100 euro free now voucher to give away. And 100 euro cash. If you've got plans, we want to hear them. Send me a WhatsApp voice note 087-7102-103. All thanks to Free Now by Lyft. It's your chance to win 100 euro cash. 100 euro free now. Baby's coming home from a match. Maybe you're going to the gigs. Maybe you're going to bottomless brunch with the girls. Whatever. Let me know on WhatsApp for your chance to win.
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0: see him in Slane. Hopefully come back to Ireland. That is Harry Styles, Dance No More, fresh new music to Spin Southwest. We've got a €100 free now voucher to give away and €100 in cash. 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
1: Hi Owen, hope you're well. My plans for the weekend is going to the Limerick match, the Munster final in Páirc Uí Chaoimh. Really looking forward to it, been to all the hurling matches up along. So Limerick Aboo, hopefully we can do it on Sunday. And I'm Trasa in County Limerick. Thank you. Bye.
0: Trasa, well done. €100 cash and €100 free now voucher. All I can say is Limerick Aboo. Took a plane

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2: In Limerick, Ballysimon Road outbound is backed up between St. Patrick's Road Junction and Tipperary roundabout. Ennis Road outbound has a delay from Gaelic Grounds to Carra Devon Cross. And in Kerry, the Cork Road into Killarney is busy from Gillian O'Sullivan roundabout to Park Road roundabout.
1: Here's what you need to know.
2: Katie, here's what's happening. It's the end of a long, stressful day for a lot of exam students, and parents are being encouraged to go easy on the kids going through it this month. The junior and leaving cert started with English today before finishing the day with religion and home ec. Connor Murphy is an English teacher and says a stress-free environment is what's needed.
3: But really, it's about just getting into the right headspace, and it's about the parents, a parent and their child interaction and being very careful.
2: Home ec was a nervous topic for these girls in Waterford today.
4: So I've done a bit of work for it, but probably not as much as I should have.
5: Nervous, there's a lot to learn for this subject, so I'm kind of just want to get it done now though. Like today, after today, it's like done forever, so I mean, it's great, you know.
2: Meanwhile, these students in Longford were happy with how English Paper 1 went for them.
6: That was a really easy paper, I think, but it's not going to get any easier than that though. But overall, it was fine. Like, I was right until the very end, but that's just because I waffle a lot.
7: I didn't find it too bad once I got into the swing of it, but I was a little bit panicked at the start. I didn't really know what questions to pick and stuff, but I think once I got into it, I wasn't too bad.
2: The sister of GAA player turned Love Island star Sean Fitzgerald says she had no idea if he'd actually make the cut. The 25-year-old primary school teacher from Galway made his reality TV debut on Monday night as one of the main contestants on this year's show. However, his sister Katie told Spin's Jamie and Podrick there was no guarantee that he would actually get into the villa.
8: I suppose he was back and forth to London quite a bit for like the interviews and stuff. Like, you never know you're in until you're in. So I was half expecting him to go out for the 2 weeks and then potentially come back home.
2: Two people have been arrested in connection with the death of a 21-year-old man in Dublin City on Monday. Cathal Balligan died after suffering multiple stab wounds following a gig on Grafton Street. A woman in her 20s and now a man in his 20s have been arrested in connection with the investigation. And Laura Whitmore's given birth to her second child. She says she went into labour unexpectedly early. The former Love Island host has been married to Scottish comedian Ian Sterling since 2020.
9: So, to help you get over your fear of phone watch, I want to try a bit of word association. Just say whatever comes into your head after each word I say, okay? Peace.
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2: It looks like it's happening. The details of Katie Taylor's final fight and last opponent look set to be confirmed this week. Her promoter Matchroom Boxing have called a press conference at Croke Park on Friday afternoon. The fight's expected to take place on September the 5th. In soccer, Shamrock Rovers will host Cork City in a repeat of last year's final in the second round of the FAI Cup. Wexford are away to St. Patrick Athletic. 2024 winners Drogheda United host Lucan United. Cork Club bring Mahon Rangers will entertain Bohemians. Crumlin United will go to Galway United. Dundalk are away to St. Mochtus. Waterford host Munster rivals Cove Ramblers. Talca Rovers will go to Derry City. Shelburne are away to Kerry. And Jansbro will take on visitors Sligo Rovers. Download the Goalout app now, your new home for Off the Ball.
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11: How's it going? It's Shannon here. First up, Hailey Bieber has shared new pics from her summer of road shoe, showing off a tattoo on her ribs saying 22. Seemingly to honour her son Jack Blue's birthday, August the 22nd. Now, Justin has his own 22 tat on his wrist next to the letter H, which has a special double meaning because Hailey's birthday is on the 22nd of November. I'm telling you, it's just matching tats for the whole Bieber fam. Elsewhere, the question I want to know, how do you stay grounded when your parents are two of the most famous people in the world? I'm talking about Rihanna and ASAP Rocky. Well, he has a plan for that.
12: I want to make sure that I teach my boys discipline and keep them grounded, keep them humble as much as possible, because they could be considered Nepo babies and shit. So I just don't want them on that So I just got to make sure they chill with their cousins, the rough cousins that's going, you know, keep,
13: make
12: them,
13: sure they
12: keep
13: still,
12: on their toes.
13: Yeah.
11: And finally, Heated Rivalry Season 2 will reportedly premiere next April. Fingers crossed that's true. For more of the hottest trending stories, and spin to your social feeds.
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16: 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The Spin Secret Sound is back. Your chance to win from 7. Kicking off the music stateside across the Southwest. I'm free.

No, I can to spin. That is Doris Fitzy with 10 spin hits in a row. I love a good old ka-ching. Oh, maybe you'd like to buy some bling with that ka-ching cash machine. 306k this Friday. Details ahead. Florence Road hanging out to dry after Rudimental to Spin Southwest. Dancing is healing. 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
3: I mean, just hook Kingfisher up to my veins. I could listen to them all day and I can't wait. My first gig, I know I said it yesterday, we're going to see them live in Cork. I'm going to be spending an awful lot of time in Cork. Hope I don't come home thinking it's the real Republic. The brand new single to Spin Southwest. The sun will never settle.
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1: Kingfisher, song 10 of your 10 spin hits the road. The sun would never settle. Just put it into Google. I like to see what some stuff comes up with. Sometimes AI. But the first thing that comes up is actually Kingfisher, the sun would never settle. Chords. So people straight away are learning how to play, especially with the kids, the banjo, the guitar, and that's what we love. Let's keep the Irish music going. Khaki Kid is on the way, teaming up with Kojak for Root. Let's see what's happening in traffic on a Wednesday.
2: Southwest travel.
3: In Limerick, Ballyfermin Road outbound is backed up between St. Patrick's Road Junction and Tipperary roundabout. Ennis Road outbound has a delay from the Gaelic Grounds to Carra Devon Cross. And in Kerry, the Cork Road into Kearney is busy from the Gillian with Sullivan roundabout to Park Road roundabout.
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Nicky Kidd, the Spin Southwest, that is Rouge. I'm Fitzy. Hope you're having a great win. Same 10 of the week's flying us. Spin Summer Cash Machine. Summer Cash Machine. Before you know it, it'll be Friday and you'll be getting ready for the call at 3 o'clock. 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
19: I'm Katie. here's what's happening. After a long and very stressful day of exams for thousands of students around the country, parents are being encouraged to go easy on their kids sitting the exams this month. Connor Murphy is an English teacher and says a stress-free environment is what is needed.
20: But really, it's about just getting into the right headspace, and it's about the parents, parent and their child interaction and being very careful.
19: The junior and leaving certs kicked off with English today before finishing the day with religion.

0: and home ec. These girls in Waterford were nervous ahead of the latter.
1: I've done a bit of work for it, but probably not as much as I should have.
2: Nervous, there's lots to learn for this subject, so I'm kind of just want to get it done now though. Like today, I have to say it's like done forever, so I mean, it's great, you know.
0: Meanwhile, these students in Longford were happy with how English Paper 1 went for them.
3: That was a really easy paper, I think. But yeah, it's not going to get any easier than that though. But overall, it was fine. Like, I was right into the very end, but that's just because I waffled a lot.
4: I didn't find it too bad once I got into the swing of it, but I was a little bit panicked at the start. I didn't really know what questions to pick and stuff, but I think once I got into it, I wasn't too bad.
0: Two people have been arrested in connection with the death of a 21-year-old man in Dublin City on Monday. Cian Balligan died after suffering multiple stab wounds following a gig on Grafton Street. A woman in her 20s and now a man in his 20s have been arrested in connection with the investigation. Almost three quarters of young people believe littering is socially unacceptable, according to research.
5: However, one in four still don't see chewing gum as litter, and so we have some work to do on that.
0: That's Avril Donlan, campaign manager for Gum Litter Task Force. She says while young people are increasingly conscious, there is still a gap in awareness of what actually counts as litter. And the sister of Galway GAA player turned Love Island star Sean Fitzgerald says she had no idea if he'd actually make the cut. The 25-year-old primary school teacher made his reality TV debut on Monday as one of the main contestants on this year's series. However, speaking to Spin's Padraig and Jamie this week, his sister Katie says there was no guarantee that he would actually get into the villa.
6: I suppose he was back and forth to London quite a bit for like the interviews and stuff. Like, you never know you're in until you're in. So I was half expecting him to go out for the 2 weeks and then potentially come back home.
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0: The details of Katie Taylor's final fight and last opponent look set to be confirmed this week. Her promoter Matchroom Boxing have called a press conference at Croke Park on Friday afternoon. The fight's expected to take place on September the 5th. In soccer, Shamrock Rovers will host Cork City in a repeat of last year's final in the second round of the FAI Cup. Wexford are away to St Patrick Athletic. 2024 winners Drogheda United host Lucan United. Cork Club Ringmahon Rangers will entertain Bohemians. Crumlin United will go to Galway United. Dundalk are away to St Mochtus. Waterford host Munster rivals Cove Ramblers. Talca Rovers will go to Derry City. Shelburne are away to Kerry. And Jansborough will take on visitors Sligo Rovers. Download the Goalout app now, your new home for Off the Ball.
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9: How's it going? It's Shannon here. First up, Hailey Bieber has shared new pics from her summer of road shoe, showing off a tattoo on her ribs saying 22. Seemingly to honour her son Jack Blue's birthday, August the 22nd. Now, Justin has his own 22 tat on his wrist next to the letter H, which has a special double meaning because Hailey's birthday is on the 22nd of November. I'm telling you, it's just matching tats for the whole Bieber fam. Elsewhere, the question I want to know, how do you stay grounded when your parents are two of the most famous people in the world? I'm talking about Rihanna and ASAP Rocky. Well, he has a plan for that.
10: I want to make sure that I teach my boys discipline and keep them grounded, keep them humble as much as possible because they could be considered nepo babies and shit, so I just don't want them on that. So I just got to make sure they chill with their cousins, the rough cousins that's going to, you know, keep,
11: make
10: them,
11: sure they're
10: keep
11: still,
10: them on their toes.
9: Yeah. And finally, Heated Rivalry Season 2 will reportedly premiere next April. Fingers crossed that's true. For more of the hottest trending stories, add Spin to your social feeds.
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7: With AirNav Ireland. Clear skies ahead. That's the forecast. Find your career at airnav.ie.
0: Lows of 9 degrees tonight.
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13: 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Ooh, fancy. 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

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And Junior Cert, you got this. Take a break. 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
1: You played it cool and I played it dumb. 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

0: 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The cash machine is spitting out serious amounts of money. 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
2: Oh my God, it's absolutely mental. Oh my God. 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
2: Thank you so much!
0: Oh, pure excitement. Two sleeps to go. This Friday's the biggest jackpot ever with 306k. Details ahead. And so's Harry Styles. Aperture plays next.
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1: 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Is Padraig in for Faye? All the cash machine details, how to win 306k and AirPods up for grabs. 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
13: Welcome on in. Padraic Wilson-McCarthy in for Faye Short All this week.
14: All this week. Short week.
13: Oh,
14: isn't it a short week this
13: week?
14: Yeah.
13: Short week.
14: And it is a short week because we didn't have Monday really at work, so we didn't.
13: No, well, we did.
14: Well,
13: we were
14: did.
13: Here on the bank holiday
14: we
13: Monday.
14: Did, but everyone else. But sometimes I feel like short weeks are almost longer.
13: In what? Okay,
14: because you know the way you anticipate them being shorter,
13: yeah,
14: and then they're never as short as you think they're going
13: to
14: be.
13: No, to be honest, Padraic, I love a 4-day work week.
14: Oh, I'll always take one. Don't get me wrong.
13: Look, it's a big show tonight. We are giving you the chance to win a pair of AirPod Pros, all of the Secret Sound. This, of course, is the Secret Sound. 087-711-1038 if you want to throw a guess for that. We'll give you more on that in about 10 minutes time. You put up a story on Instagram earlier on today which I thought was iconic.
14: Go on.
13: I think it read something like, why did my parents not buy a holiday home during the boom?
14: Yeah, abroad.
13: Yeah.
14: I want to know. Like, everyone was buying gaffs in Spain and I didn't get one.
13: It was a trend back then.
14: I'm fuming.
13: And then you hear, like, you know, mates today being like, oh, my family has a house there.
14: Yeah, totally.
13: Like, you obviously did well during
14: the boom times. And those friends are the ones that will never share. They'll never give up the gaffs. Like, I'm looking for is a couple of days in the sun that I don't have to pay for. You know,
13: is that too much to ask? This is what we're asking you on the show. What is something that you would have bought with adult money during the boom times if you're lucky enough to do so? 087-711-1038. We'll jump to it after Teddy Swims. Mr. Know-It-All.

0: Femi Noble, it's your number one hit music station. You're on Spin with Jamie and Padraig. I was scrolling on Instagram earlier on today. Padraig's story popped out of nowhere. Padraig's always up to something or chatting about something that blows my mind. Today it was something relatable.
1: Yeah, look, I was, like you mentioned last night about thunder, didn't you? You were talking about the thunder the night before. Well, I went to the gym today and then I came back. And what I like to do after the gym is I like to lie down for a little bit. Because it's all about balance, isn't it?
0: Oh, look here, Padraig, who are you talking to?
1: You know what I mean? And I have a lovely window in my room and it looks out over onto Phoenix Park, which is really nice because it's got really lovely trees and stuff. And if I'm lying down and I'm looking out, all I can see is the trees, so I could be anywhere.
0: Well,
1: right?
0: Hold on, this sounds bougie, first of all. This sounds like proper boom time era stuff, you know? My garden overlooking the Phoenix Park. Are you the president?
1: It ain't my, I wish I was. It ain't my garden. It's in the distance. Now, if I'm lying down and I'm looking kind of up, all I can see is trees, right?
0: Yeah.
1: And they were going ape in the wind today, right? And the next thing, there was rolls of thunder and this downpour of rain. And I was like, this is awful. Like, this is June. This is actually horrific. You know what I mean?
0: Talking about optimism over here.
1: Yeah, I know. Like, you know, and like, I even said during the week, I actually don't mind the rain because, like, sometimes it makes me feel like I don't have to be as productive, you know what I mean, as I'd like to be. But today I was just kind of like, this is horrific. Like, you can't even, there's nothing you can do in this rain.
0: Today
1: right?
0: was one of those days where you're looking at yourself going,
1: it was tropical.
0: Oh.
1: It was like a tropical downpour. Anyway, got me thinking about, like, why did my parents do what any sensible person would have done during the boom and buy a house in Spain?
0: Listen.
1: It feels like they were giving them out.
0: But this is the thing, right? Because I look around now with the amount of opportunities that, like, you know, say our parents or whatever had back in the boom times.
1: Yeah.
0: Right? And you're looking at things they, some might have utilised, some absolutely didn't. But even now for us, like, we can't even get a house.
1: No.
0: They can get four if they want to.
1: They had a great time in the boom and we're paying for it now.
0: We are.
1: Do you know what I mean? And I can't even get a cheap Ryanair flight over to Spain to the gaff that they bought because they never bought one. Now, I will say, because my dad's probably listening, they did buy a caravan.
0: Where?
1: In West Cork.
0: Where? Actually, West Cork is really nice. That's where the... Oh, Faye was only chatting to me recently about a hotel that's down there. Yeah.
1: There's loads of...
0: Cross hotels up that way.
1: Yeah, it's nice. The only thing is, it's always raining down there. Like, if you think it's raining a lot in Dublin, it's always raining in West Cork.
0: What was the thinking behind it?
1: Oh, I don't even know, to be honest. Longevity, maybe. And also, you didn't have to get the flight. I don't know. But, like, there's nothing as... Like it's not glamorous. Like, that's all I'm going to say. You know what I mean? It's just camping all the time. And, like, I had a little bed in the caravan. My head was so close to the toilet, like, I could touch the toilet bowl. You know what I mean? It wasn't luxurious by any manner of means. And I'm a guy that likes luxury.
0: Do you ever talk to your parents and go, but why not Spain?
1: It's a bone of contention before.
0: Yeah.
1: Like very recently we were chatting about it and I was like you could have bought a house in Spain, but instead you bought a tube and put it down into a field in West Cork, you know?
0: I will say it's probably a better investment nowadays than with the housing crisis, well, having somewhere to actually go.
1: Don't get me wrong, summers of my life, but now that I'm older, I'm like, I'd rather go to Spain.
0: Look,
1: you know
0: this
1: what I mean?
0: Is the thing as well. I always ask my dad, I'm like, well, whatever happened to, like, you know, living the dream.
1: Living the dream.
0: Because I have friends, right? Because there is some families who are still lucky to have held on to things that they got in the Celtic Tiger era. And like, people would work normal jobs back then.
1: Totally.
0: And still be able to have two houses.
1: Yeah, totally.
0: Now
1: you
0: can move up the ladder and you'll be lucky to even get a deposit down for a house.
1: How nice would it be to be like, do you know what I'm going to do now this weekend? I'm going to head out to the airport, get on the flight to Alicante or wherever it is, use my parents' gaff and come back on Sunday. 2 days. She flies perfection.
0: Unfortunately, we are not some of the lucky ones.
1: We're not.
0: I ask these questions all the time, and it's always met with, well, you know, where it's like, well, no. If we were, I feel like our generation would have more clever investments with these things.
1: I always get, well, it crashed, aren't you lucky we didn't? Aren't you lucky? And I'm like, am I lucky? I don't know. I don't know.
0: Well, I mean, we're paying for it, so are we the lucky ones?
1: Yeah, I don't think so.
0: This is what we're asking you. What would you have bought with adult money during the boom if you were to have, I guess, boom time money? 087 711 1038. This is new from Niall Horan. It's End of an

0: Potential on Spin with Jamie and Padraig. A few minutes ago, we were reminiscing about the boom times and why our parents, for some reason or other, decided not to buy houses abroad.
1: I know, like, if they, just one decision could have changed the whole trajectory of my life.
0: But you know what? We kind of say this as a joke. Literally, that is true.
1: No, I know.
0: That is like 100% true.
1: Oh my God, absolutely. I feel like I'd be such a more relaxed person if I could just head over to Spain, even if it was once a month.
0: I would say there's like one in five people that you could talk to and they're like, their relative owns a house in Alicante
1: but
0: or
1: do you
0: somewhere
1: know,
0: in Spain.
1: Do you know, right? And this is no word of lie. It would probably be cheaper for me and quicker for me to fly to Spain from Dublin than it is to drive to Cork.
0: That's true.
1: You know what I mean?
0: Now, during the boom times, my nanny said, I'm not going to buy a holiday home in Spain. I'm going to move there.
1: Yeah, she
0: just moved there.
1: Oh, like, really? You know I mean? Yeah. So you kind of could have had a place.
0: Look, yeah.
1: Yeah,
0: do you
1: okay.
0: know what I mean? We kind of did, well, during that whole kind of era of time.
1: Yeah.
0: But it was going to nannies more than
1: I know
0: going
1: it
0: to
1: wasn't going
0: home,
1: to your
0: you know
1: holiday
0: what I mean?
1: Home. I know what you mean. There's a difference, like. Plus, like, you're going to be a burden, aren't you, in a way? Like,
0: I used to
1: you
0: love
1: could
0: it.
1: Be.
0: I used to
1: yeah.
0: love it. We were chatting there a few minutes ago, but what would you do if you had adult money during the Celtic Tiger? Yvonne said a house and a yacht. That actually probably wasn't even far-fetched back then,
1: no.
0: to be honest. Donna also said a holiday home rented out and make a mint. There's still people doing that to this
1: day. That's
0: the
1: way to do it, you see. That's what we should be doing. You know, even though actually I suppose that's the reason we're in a housing crisis, so maybe we shouldn't be doing it. But in Spain, perhaps, right?
0: Yeah.
1: The thing about the yacht is there's people buying yachts during the Celtic Tiger that didn't even know how to sail a boat.
0: Yeah.
1: And just had one for the sake of it.
0: Yeah, but it looked great in the garden.
1: Oh, amazing.
0: I want to ask you, what was the most ridiculous thing that you remember about the Celtic Tiger?
1: Oh my God, there was loads of them, wasn't there? Like, there was loads of people in my year in school who had jacuzzis, like, out their back garden in Cork.
0: I don't remember that, but you mentioned one to me off air about the trampolines. Everybody had
1: a
0: trampoline.
1: Everyone had
0: a trampoline. Like.
1: Everybody had a trampoline. They're not cheap, like. Do you know what I mean? And like everyone in their tiny little garden had a huge trampoline. Trampolines were too big for the garden, like, but we had one anyway. I remember at one point, because like I live in a row of houses and you could be jumping on the trampoline and then people like three or four doors up could be jumping on the trampoline
0: and
1: as well.
0: Everyone
1: was bouncing all day on the trampoline, like, gas.
0: Do you remember, right, now this wasn't obviously everybody, but like some regular people ended up getting their hands on helicopters.
1: Yeah, oh, come here. That, and like it was a pure normal thing, you know? Mm. I remember as well, like, you know, obviously when you were small, you used to have parties with your classmates.
0: Yeah.
1: Like you bring people over, play games in the backyard, and there'd be a cake and stuff. It got to the point then, I remember once being invited, I was in third class, and like someone brought the whole class to Milano's for a full sit-down three-course meal. And we're all just 9 years old. You know what I mean?
0: Our parents were living the high life.
1: They were
0: man.
1: Living the high, like pocket change to most at the time.
0: But what I was saying earlier on is that even people who just worked regular jobs, right? If you didn't have to be like high up in a bank.
1: You didn't have to be rich or anything.
0: No, you could have two houses.
1: No, yeah.
0: And like work as the postman.
1: I know.
0: Or be
1: what
0: a taxi
1: dream.
0: Driver,
1: and now we can't even get one between us.
0: No, we can't even. I've tried.
1: Yeah.
0: It's not working.
1: No, it's not
0: moment.
1: Working.
0: If you had adult money and you were living in the boom time era, the old Celtic Tiger, what would you buy now?

0: Capaldi, man. It was Capaldi and Stalo on Spin with Jamie and Padraig. A few minutes ago, we were chatting about if you had adult money during the old boom time of the Celtic Tiger. What
1: would
0: you
1: be
0: buying? Clara sends us this.
2: Hey, Jamie and Padraig. So if I had all that money, I would get a yacht and sailing lessons. Because then you're sorted. You can go anywhere and you're not stuck in a house.
0: Well, this is the thing.
1: That's a great call.
0: It's also why we don't have the money anymore, because people did that. And then they were like, oh God, how do we continue to pay this off? Although, I have to say, I'd probably do the same myself.
3: I would buy a house in Marbella, or an apartment, whatever.
0: Yeah.
3: And a nice big yacht. And yeah, live to the high life.
0: Well, I have to say, all the generations before us got to do that, but unfortunately, Padraig, I don't think he'll be us anytime soon.
1: No, I don't think so. I love the way she's getting a gaff and a yacht. How good was the boom in this woman's house?
0: Because you can't have one without the other. Yeah. And while the boom might not be coming back anytime soon, well, who knows? You never know.
1: You never know. I'd say we won't be that lucky, though, would we?
0: Nah. Well, you know what? Weirder things have happened in
1: life.
0: That's
1: true.
0: The Secret Sound, we want to give you a pair of AirPod Pros on the table. They're here, right here, right now, if you want to get your hands on them. With the Secret Sound, all you have to do is figure out what this is. It's as easy as that, really. Now, I'm looking at Padraig.
1: I've got a blank expression on my face. Okay, can I have another guess?
0: The danger is, though, is that if you do guess it right, the game is over.
1: I know, that's true.
0: Away.
1: You're just going to have to tell me I'm wrong, I suppose. But I think I could tell if you were lying, you see.
0: All right, go on. I'll play for you one more time. What do you think?
1: Okay, I'm after doing so many guesses for this now, right? It's driving me up the wall. I don't think I've guessed this one yet. You know one of those garden kind of clippers, the big long things that you use to like clip?
0: Yeah,
1: it could be, you know, if you're like cutting down a branch.
0: Padraig.
1: No, my heart sank there. I thought I was right.
0: The show, we have to fill space now. And someone, we have to give away the AirPods. But look, we're making that call in 5 minutes' time. So if you want to throw a guess and get AirPod Pros for simply doing nothing but guessing, this is the sound. 087 711 1038. 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

0: sound. I mean, a few minutes ago we were talking about the boom times. Unfortunately, we cannot bring that back. But what we can do is potentially give you a pair of AirPod Pros.
1: That'll have to do.
0: It'll have to do.
1: There won't be a gaff in Spain, but look, come here.
0: AirPod Pros.
1: How bad?
0: I wonder, back in the boom times, were they giving away gaffs in Spain on the radio and things like
1: they
0: that?
1: They probably were, you know. Do you know what I mean? I'd say, you remember the Late Late Show? At the end of the Late Late Show, there used to be competitions. They'd be giving away all sorts on that.
0: House, boats, whatever.
1: Yeah,
0: it was,
1: whatever it was. Pocket change to most people back then.
0: Anyway, we missed the boat, lads. No pun intended, as they say.
1: That's horrendous.
0: The secret sound. We want to give away those AirPod Pros. This is the sound. If you do want to throw a guess, 087-711-1038. Julie's on the phone. How are you?
2: Hiya, Jamie. Hiya, Patrick.
0: You sound nervous.
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0: the
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0: radio.
2: Listening to you.
0: Oh, thank you very much.
1: Pressure's on, Julie.
0: The pressure is on, Julie. Representing. Oh. Look, the secret sound. Have you been listening to it now for a while?
2: 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I've been listening to loads of different show of your shows on Spin, but just the secret sound, I've only heard about that tonight.
1: Okay.
0: There's a pair of AirPod Pros here on the table. We're going to play that sound for you one more time, Julie. That is the sound. Judy, the floor is yours. What do you think that is?
2: I'm thinking someone being waxed.
0: Let's listen to that again.
1: Oh, I get that. Yeah, it could be.
0: Right, let's find out if that is the right answer, Julie. Julie, it's not, but it's such a good guess. You're not limited to one guess, Judy. Please come
2: on
0: and guess again.
1: Thanks for calling,
2: Julie. I have another few guesses. Thanks a million,
1: Get them in to us.
2: Thanks so much. Bye now.
1: Bye.
0: Thanks, Judy. Go and chat to you later. Look, you win some, you lose
1: she
0: some.
1: She broke my heart there now.
0: I wanted her to
1: I wanted Julie to have them.
0: And she still could have them because she's not limited to one, you know?
1: And she said she's got a couple of more. So, Julie, come on.
0: She's got a couple more guesses up her sleeve. Keep it simple when you're thinking about it. Don't go too outside the box, but be creative. That's the most open-ended clue I could ever give. That doesn't even mean anything.
1: Was that a clue?
0: I was trying to say a clue, but then I was like, I'm not allowed to. So
1: there's too much red tape around this.
0: So a pair of AirPod Pros. We are playing again just after 9 o'clock. That is the secret sound. One more time. If you do want to throw a guess, 087-711-1038. We can call you after nine. Noah K.

0: what is going on in the world of entertainment?
1: Well, do you know who must be having a great day? C-Mat. She must be having the best day.
0: I saw this.
1: Yeah,
0: yes.
1: And she deserves it because yesterday, Olivia Rodrigo performed a cover of one of C-Mat's songs, When a Good Man Cries, on BBC Radio 1's Live Lounge, right? She was class. Take a listen to this clip.

0: a similar tone.
1: Yeah, isn't it mad?
0: Yeah.
1: Now, no one can do it as good as C-Mat, but Olivia Rodrigo is obviously a huge name to be covering you. So can you imagine opening your phone, seeing someone as famous as Olivia Rodrigo covering your song? What would you think?
0: I don't know. I actually don't know. I was actually down in Dunboyne recently, and I had a friend in Dunboyne, and I said, "Do you have a mural of C-Mat in the house by any chance?" And she said to me, "No, but there's one in the local town."
1: Yeah, there is.
0: Okay.
1: Yeah, it's like up on the gable end of a house. It's like this massive thing to see that, and it's become a bit of a tourist attraction. She's put Dunboyne on the map, to be fair to her, right?
0: Yeah.
1: But not only that, Olivia was also singing C-Mat's praises. Listen to her talking about C-Mat.
2: This is a song called "When a Good Man Cries" by this artist C-Mat, who I really, really love. Who
3: yes.
2: I discovered like a few months ago, and I just think she's such an incredible, unique songwriter. I think nobody writes songs like her right now. Yeah, she's just a force, and a beautiful, beautiful voice too. So I hope I did the song justice.
0: Great thing about Olivia Rodrigo saying all this is that she has over 40 million followers.
1: That's
0: on Instagram.
1: That's what I was thinking.
0: You know
1: like,
0: what I mean?
1: Like look, C-Mat's trajectory is like on the up. Like
0: yeah.
1: She's becoming more and more famous, and she deserves it because she's amazing. But can you imagine the amount of people who've never heard of C-Mat now hearing about her for the first time, and to get a report like that from Olivia Rodrigo is class.
0: Well, if you look at C-Mat's trajectory in the last year, I mean, she was on the Graham Norton show,
1: yeah.
0: which is huge for an Irish artist.
1: Yeah.
0: I mean, in the UK, she's massive now. Like,
1: yeah,
0: she's in the
1: totally.
0: She was in the UK charts
1: totally.
0: After that big TikTok tune where the butcher, the baker, the
1: yeah.
0: home, the family maker.
1: Yeah,
0: I can't remember the name of it, but for the life of me. But yeah, she is on the trajectory at the moment.
1: Totally, and she's just back from touring in the States as well, so she's getting a bit of a name for herself over there. Obviously, C-Mat responded, right? She saw the video online, and then she posted another

0: Lendu listens to waiting room music at the dentist.
1: It's like nitrous oxide for the ears.
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1: Like reggae?
0: Sure.
1: Or a sea shanty?
0: If that's your thing.
1: Or pirate metal.
0: This boat trip is going to be interesting.
2: Don't you love it? Oh, it's so good!
0: It feels good to be Boatyou. It feels good to Geico.
3: An artist at Olivia's stage bring someone like C-Mat into the attention of the American
4: audience. It's just giving her a foot up, like, which I think C-Mat deserves, because she's had a rough couple of weeks. You saw she came out there and she was talking about body shaming just like last week and stuff.
3: I only heard about this today. I didn't know that.
4: Yeah, she had a really rough time, and like she was performing at BBC's weekend, Radio 1's big weekend, and they had to turn the comments off some of her videos because some of the stuff that people were saying was horrific. And if you saw the performance that she did, Jamie, like, she's so, so talented. And then people are like, that's what they chose to focus on, which I just think is disgusting. And she put up a post afterwards saying, like, as she's becoming more famous, it's becoming more and more common. And like, look, I suppose if someone's going to say something negative about you, you do tend to focus on it, don't you?
3: I feel like there's a part of that as well, though. You know, there's that quote where it's like, you'll never hear someone doing as good as you bringing you down.
4: Exactly.
3: There is actual jealousy involved, but what I want to focus on for now is the possibility of a C-Mat Olivia Rodrigo collaboration. We'll have to wait and see.
4: I'm so here for it.
5: 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Jamie and Faye.

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12: So, big news, Bryson Tiller has taken over Dublin's 3 Arena on the 1st of December. The even bigger news is, Podrick, we have tickets to give away.
13: Oh my God, amazing.
12: We're going to be playing a game of Quackers in about 10 minutes' time. We'll explain all the details, but it's easily done. These tickets could be in your back pocket. More details on that a little bit later on. But what is this about you getting scammed?
13: Oh, don't even go there.
12: No, I'm going to have to go there.
13: Yeah, I got scammed. Do you know what? It was a delayed reaction to a scam because actually it happened about two years ago when I was in Rome. But I only realised this week that I've been scammed out of a couple of €100. Yeah.
12: I was scammed for concert tickets maybe about a year and a half ago. And I just said, close my eyes, forget it even happens.
13: Concert tickets might have been worth it. I don't think mine was worth it though.

0: See Matt's bestie, it's Olivia Rodrigo on Spin with Jamie and Patrick.
1: Oh my God, they are besties now, aren't they?
0: I think it's official, yeah.
1: Come here, have you ever been to Rome?
0: Never been to Rome. It's one place I really want to go
1: to. Yeah, no, it's well worth the trip. I went to the Vatican, actually. The Vatican is worth a look.
0: You get to see the Pope when you actually
1: go
0: there.
1: You don't get to see the Pope, unfortunately. But, like, do you know what? It's random, like, because it's obviously its own, like, little country, like, of itself. And then there's, like, you walk down the street and, like, there's shops and restaurants and stuff in there, like, just amongst everything
0: in
1: else.
0: In the Vatican itself?
1: Yeah, like, it's a bit mad. It's a bit mad, like.
0: So they have what, like gift shops and
1: gift shops,
0: like that,
1: loads of gift shops and loads of restaurants and stuff as well. But I went there about 2 years ago and I brought back a souvenir. Actually, I brought back multiple of the same souvenir, right? Because I saw this calendar and it was a hot priest calendar. Right?
0: Okay.
1: So basically, it was like every month there was another picture of a hot priest, right?
0: Okay.
1: On the calendar. And I was like, this is a bit gas, you know what I mean? So I was like, I picked one up and I went back the next day and started picking up loads of them because I was like, oh my God, everyone's going to love these.
0: No fridge magnets. It's going to be hot priest calendars.
1: Absolutely.
0: All around.
1: But like fridge magnets are gone because everyone's getting their fridge integrated. So you can't bring back magnets anymore.
0: True, yeah.
1: Right? And because when I moved house, the last house we moved from having a fridge to an integrated fridge, and now we have nowhere to put all our magnets, and it's actually a big issue. But anyway, that's besides the point. I digress.
0: Yeah.
1: So I bought this hot priest calendar, and I bought multiple. I was giving them to my aunts. Anyone who I was going to bring a gift to who liked men was getting the hot priest calendar, essentially, right?
0: Okay, yeah,
1: right?
0: Okay.
1: So they were kind of gas, and the best thing about them is I've had it now for like 2 years, maybe a little bit longer, and it's kind of like evergreen because the year isn't on it. It's just the month and a list of numbers. And so like the days of the week aren't on it, if you understand what I'm saying. So you can use it every year.
0: That's so they can just print millions of them.
1: Millions of them, right?
0: Change them every year,
1: so, yeah, exactly, right? So that was fine. It's up in my room. I change it every month for the last couple of years. Then during the week, I was scrolling online and I noticed this face. I just saw this face that I recognized, right? And whatever way I clocked, I was like, oh my God, that's one of the hot priests from the calendar. Right?
0: Yeah.
1: So I clicked into the article that he was like on the cover of, and it turns out, and I should have known, it was a massive scam. None of them are priests.
0: They're not priests.
1: Not one single one of them is priests.
0: But, so these calendars, though, are actually sold in the Vatican.
1: Yeah.
0: It got their seal of
1: approval.
0: They're
1: sold in the Vatican.
0: Real.
1: They're sold all over Rome, right? So I was reading this article and it turns out they sell around 75,000 copies of this calendar. Now, I'd say about 70,000 of them. But they bought 75,000 of these, or they sell 75,000 of them every single year. So we're all getting scammed. Right? So anyway, his name is Giovanni Galizia, and he said he was just 19, and a photographer asked him if he could take a picture of him in a priest's outfit for a new project that he was working on. And he's like, yeah, absolutely no bother. It was just a bit of fun. His friends encouraged him to do it. And then he didn't realise the time that he was going to be the face of this calendar. And now, like 10 years later, his face is all over Rome, along with everyone else, and everyone just assumes when they meet him that he's a priest.
0: And he's not even...
1: He's not a priest at all. He works as an air steward on a plane.
0: And he's imagine like, being on the plane and saying, that's
1: and
0: the
1: he
0: priest!
1: Said he said, because obviously he's from Rome where was the photos were taken, so he's based out of Rome, so often he's on the flight and then someone will see him and be like, oh my God, I've got you on a calendar. Why are you not a priest anymore? And he has to explain the whole situation every single time. So I feel a little bit hard done by, but I think that guy actually probably has it worse than me, in fairness.
0: That, do you know what? It is a crazy story. A bit of a weird scam, especially the fact that they're actually selling them in the Vatican itself.
1: Yeah.
0: Last year, though, Oasis came to town. Tickets were hard to get, Podrick. And I said, I really want an Oasis ticket.
1: No.
0: And there was a fella on adverts selling one for 400 quid. He had feedback on adverts. I thought it was legit.
1: Oh my God, really? He had good reviews.
0: I rushed into it. Yeah, he had good reviews.
1: But like, that was a time that was crazy in terms of like people just doing anything they could to get to a gig.
0: And I was one of them. He said 400 quid for one ticket. I said, sounds fabulous. And then on Revolut, there's an option that you can press. I don't know if it's like friends and family or something else, whatever.
1: Yeah.
0: Money sends. Adverts account disappears. Number blocks me.
1: Never got the ticket.
0: Fuming.
1: And is there any way of getting that money back?
0: I don't know.
1: Well, probably not.
0: No, because I did follow it through, and they said you basically you confirmed that you knew this person.
1: Oh,
0: when it asked
1: no.
0: you, do you know this person? I was like, yeah. Okay.
1: Oh my god! So and did you end up getting a ticket in the end?
0: I did, but then I had to like
1: double pay.
0: Yeah, essentially.
1: God, that is so.
0: But I write it off my head as if, well, just pretend you went on a holiday. You
1: yeah, exactly.
0: I mean? It's out the window.
1: Look, it is what it is. You can't do anything about it. Like,
0: but if you're listening, if you've been scammed similar to myself or Patrick with the pre-scam,
1: I don't know if anyone's similar to me.
0: 087 711 1038. This is new from Becky Hill. It's more on Spin.

0: London, it's Midnight Sun on Spin with Jamie and Padraig. Yesterday on the show, we had Fitzy from Love Island's sister in, Katie.
1: Yeah, she was great, wasn't she?
0: She was great,
1: she
0: man.
1: She was
0: so lovely.
1: Spinning that tea.
0: She was, well, this
1: well,
0: is the thing.
1: No, she wasn't. No, that's wrong. She wasn't. But she was giving us like the background information. You know what I mean?
0: Well, it was actually her idea to get him on the show.
1: Yeah.
0: She should be his manager.
1: Yeah, totally. You know? And I thought it was interesting. She was actually saying to us afterwards that he was in there for like 2 weeks before he went into the villa and they didn't hear from him, but he has a chaperone and stuff. I think those like behind the scenes information is so interesting. And apparently like he wouldn't have any phone, but he did have an MP3 player so they could listen to music. So if he was working out, he wouldn't be like doing it in silence.
0: But we were asking her like how long before he actually, we know he like, she knew that he was flying out, but how long before that did you know that he was actually going to be in the show? And she said, well, you don't really know because you can fly there and end up not being in the show
1: so
0: at all.
1: Apparently they fly loads of people out and only some people get on, and they might keep you then if they want you to go in as a bombshell and stuff. So it's total mind games, isn't it? Because imagine if you left your job and then you went over and then they were like, actually,
0: nah,
1: here's your EasyJet ticket out of here. You know what I mean? I'd be sick.
0: Obviously, a lot of rumours during the week about Charlene Murphy going in there. I had to ask her.
1: I know. No, I'm delighted you did. I'm delighted you did.
0: Well, it seems like she genuinely
1: No,
0: didn't have a
1: I don't
0: clue.
1: Think she does. Like, and it seems to be so under wraps. I think, so like, I report entertainment news on Ireland AM, right? Mm. And we were talking about this a couple of weeks ago. And at the time, like, the buzz was around Charlene going in and there was talks of Fitzy going in. And then suddenly Fitzy's gone in and nobody knows what's happening with Charlene. Like, first of all, I'm a huge fan of Charlene Murphy. I don't know her, but I love following her and I think
0: she's
1: great.
0: We've had her on the show loads of times. She is so lovely, right?
1: She's so lovely.
0: I noticed something earlier on today and you kind of pointed this out as well. There was a post up on Charlene's Instagram page today of an ad, and she said in the ad, it's sunny outside.
1: Yeah.
0: Lo and behold, that was 2 weeks ago.
1: Yeah. That was two weeks ago. Definitely wasn't today, like, you know what I mean? But you see, you don't know, because a lot of people are commenting underneath her TikToks and stuff being like, this is definitely posted by your management. This is something that was pre-recorded. I hope to God it is, because if she's posting in real time and that's the only comment she's getting, it's kind of lousy on her.
0: Well, do you know what as well? It's great publicity for her to say nothing.
1: Yeah, actually, that's so true. So true. Because people are just going to be speculating. Have you seen any of Love Island so far?
0: I haven't seen any of it. No. I heard it's a bit of a slow burner this year.
1: Do you know what? I don't know. Like, some people are saying it's a slow burner. I'm really enjoying it. And there's loads of characters in it. And there's a good twist, right? The twist is basically the bombshells that came at the end of the first episode, they haven't told the rest of the Islanders yet, but they're going to decide the first boy and girl to get dumped, right? But there's a load of conspiracy theories going around now, because Maya Jama always used to say they'll be dumped from the island, which means that they'll have to leave. But when she was speaking to the bombshells, she said that they were going to be dumped from the villa. So a lot of people are speculating now that there could be another twist, and that the twist might be that actually they might be dumped from the villa, but they might be going somewhere else, and they might still be in the game and not actually leave the island at all. And still be involved.
0: At this point though, doesn't Love Island actually need a twist like that to draw you in a little bit more interesting? We've seen it 1,000 times at this point.
1: Yeah, I think you're so right. Do you know what it is? It's like you said, you've seen it so many times, and now we have like 2 seasons every year, because you have the All Stars one as well, which I think is an awful lot, you know what I mean? Because it's a lot, you know. I see it as being a summer show. It should be on once a year. I think every show should just be on once a year. I see why they do more than one, but because that, then it gets tired and people get bored of watching the same thing, like, do you know what I mean?
0: I feel like they killed Love Island when that happened. They did the same with Celebrity Get Me Out of Here.
1: Yeah, there's no need for it, because you look forward. Yeah, exactly. They totally did, and like, you look forward to seeing it, and they all used to have their time of year. So like, I would always say I'm a Celeb at Christmas time. Love Island is always during the summer and you look forward to it, but then when it's oversaturation, no one has that much time to dedicate every single night of the week. Well, some people love doing it, but to reality TV, you know what I mean?
0: Well, seeing as we had Fitzy's sister in last night with us, I will ask, how is he getting on then so far?
1: I think he's doing a great job. Like, look, I follow Fitzy online and he's a crazy character.
0: Did he give you the follow back?
1: He didn't give me the follow back yet. Yeah. But I'm working on it. We had Katie in last night. That's my shoo-in. But you see, it's really early days. He's obviously like out of his comfort zone, settling into it. He's doing really well. He seems really popular in there. I'm slightly concerned because I think the new guy maybe doesn't like him or has interests in the same girls that like Fitzy, which is probably a good reason for him to choose Fitzy to leave. But I don't want him to leave because it's too soon in the season, and like, because he's Irish, it gives us all the storylines. It gives us something to be involved in, you know what I mean?
0: Also, he's been the most hyped person this year in Love
1: Without
0: Island.
1: Without a doubt. And I, look, that's probably coming from us because we're here.
0: Yeah.
1: But I think even over in the UK, there seems to be a lot of hype around him too. People seem to really like him, and people notice as well that the other Islanders seem to really like him too. So I don't know. I think himself and Robin, if you're watching it, people will know Robin. She's the girl from Liverpool. If they can stick it out, they could be the breakout stars of this season.
0: We'll have to wait and see.
1: We'll just have to wait and see.
0: 9 p.m. this evening, Love Island is back on our screens. In the meantime, we want to give away tickets to Bryson Tiller. I need to pronounce that properly. Bryson Tiller in Dublin's 3 Arena. We'll give you details of that in a moment. First, Moyo is just a man here on Spin. Looking

0: and A Fine Place to Die. It's your number one hit music station. You're on Spin with Jamie and Prodrick. And Bryson Tiller taking over Dublin's Three Arena on the 1st of December of this year. Big news.
1: Talking about Christmas already.
0: It's mental, isn't it?
1: Yeah,
0: even
1: it's crazy.
0: Mentioning the word December.
1: I'm
0: like, keep that away from me.
1: Yeah, I know.
0: We've barely got a summer so far.
1: Yeah, I know. And I do love Christmas, but it's a bit too soon.
0: It is a bit too soon. We want to give away a pair of these Bryson Tiller tickets, and it's so easy if you want to get into win. We're playing a game of Quackers, where a duck will quack the melody of a song from the Spin playlist, and you have to guess what it is. This is the song in question. Do you know what it is?
1: I know the tune, but like, see, whenever something like this happens to me, right, I then have to go and sit in a room by myself for a couple of minutes and just think about it.
0: I'm just going to reflect on life before I give you the answer.
1: Because obviously, like, there's music playing in this room, we're having a chat, so like, I have to be sitting in complete total silence. I play it over my head a few times and then I'd probably be able to get it.
0: The answer will just appear from the heavens.
1: Yeah, you know what I mean?
0: Bryson Tiller, two tickets, Three Arena in December. This is an Irish artist. That is the clue. It is a lady.
1: I think I know it.
0: You know who it is.
1: Yeah.
0: I think you know who it is.
1: I nearly said it. Yeah. I nearly screamed it in delight.
0: You're like, I know the answer.
1: Actually, it's good. Now they know it, it's just kind of easy.
0: It is. This is it one more time. An Irish artist, female, dance music. Have a think about it if you want tickets to go see Bryson Tiller in Dublin's Three Arena. What is the answer? Who is that artist being quacked by the duck? 087 711 1038.
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3: Good morning. Can people hear us?
4: We sound terrible, by the way. Terrible.
3: Give us an old reboot there. Someone was in here messing with all the buttons. Oh, there we go. 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

0: Gracie Abrams taking over Dublin's Three Arena on the April 2027, the 19th and 20th, as announced today.
1: That's a great memory.
0: Yeah.
1: You've got great memory.
0: Because I saw a pop up on my Instagram feed earlier on. I was like, oh, I must keep that in
1: mind. Yeah, I actually heard that she's coming here. That's great. Paul Mescal's girlfriend, right?
0: Hmm.
1: Yeah, I actually met Paul Mescal's dad last week.
0: How?
1: Yeah, I was working in here, actually.
0: Right.
1: And he walked in, he was doing an interview in the building, and we were just, he's the nicest man you'll ever meet.
0: Paul Mescal's dad?
1: Yeah, so chill, so sound.
0: I just can never get the Ballyhaunas thing out of my
1: head.
0: Yeah, I know,
1: but we were asking him, like, we were like, what do you think of Gracie? And he was like, she is one of the nicest people I've ever met.
0: Oh, class,
1: yeah,
0: okay.
1: She's a genuine, really lovely girl. So there you go now.
0: So 10 out of 10. Look, we have a pair of Bryson Tiller tickets to give away. He is taking over Dublin's Three Arena in December. Sasha's on the phone, how are you?
2: Good, how are you guys?
0: Not
1: great.
0: Too bad. So we're playing a game of Quackers. Are you a Bryson Tiller fan, by the way, Sasha?
2: I am a big Bryson Tiller fan.
0: Should I be ashamed to say that I only found out who he was this week?
2: Oh my god, no! Go educate yourself.
1: Give her the tickets for that one.
0: Yeah, I think I should.
1: She deserves them.
0: Well, look, this is what we're going to do, Sasha. We're going to play the song one more time, right? And speaking about educating yourself now, Sasha, did you know who that was straight away, or did you get it by the clue?
2: Straight away.
0: I'm not sure if I convinced. Was it the clue? The clue was pretty obvious.
1: She seems to know her music, or Sasha here now, in fairness.
0: Right. Sasha, what is the song and who is the artist?
2: It is Jazzy, High On Me.
0: Come on,
1: eh? Yes, Sasha. Class.
0: Two tickets to Bryson Tiller. Sasha, who are you going to be bringing with you?
2: I think I'll bring my best.
0: Oh,
1: I love
0: that. Who's your bestie?
2: Isabel.
0: Shout out to Isabel. Look, Sasha, enjoy the gig and have a good one. Thanks for coming on.
1: Bye, Sasha.
2: Thanks,
0: Sasha. Chat to you later. Look, we do have tickets to give away tomorrow as well, because they actually are in really high demand. So if you want them tomorrow, your chance to win again. On top of that, just after 9 o'clock, we're going to be playing The Secret Sound. If you want to get in to win, we are giving away a pair of AirPod Pros. This is the sound that is wrecking everybody's head, including Podrick's. And he's only been on the show 3 days, Podrick, eh?
1: Yeah, it's wrecking my brain.
0: This is the sound. Throw a guess. 087-711-1038. It is not chomping into an apple. That seems to be the most
1: common
0: guess.
1: Come on, guys. Come on.
0: You can do it. 087-711-1038. It's 54 Ultra right here on Spin.

0: Let's hear what's going on.
1: Right, this is a bit of a strange one.
2: This is a funny one, yeah. Have you watched any of Euphoria?
1: No, I've seen all the beef about it.
2: Yeah.
1: Matthew Matthews, who works here, I think he's mad about it, but I haven't seen a single episode of it.
2: I watched the first two seasons, and then I kind of fell out of it, and then there was such a big gap. I was like, will I catch up? And then the gap became so big between like the third and fourth season that I just couldn't be bothered, do you know what I mean?
1: Mm.
2: But it's one of those things that because it's controversial, I feel like I know what happened in it, and also... because you're consuming so much of it online, you know what I mean? You're seeing like clips of it, you're hearing and reading stories about it all the time. Well, the show's creator, his name is Sam Levinson, and now he's spoken out about nude scenes that have been causing a bit of a stir in the third season and in the fourth season.
1: I don't think is there actual nude seasons in it though?
2: There's nude scenes with Cassie.
1: Okay.
2: Right? So who's played by Sydney Sweeney. Right, so basically the backlash basically is about the amount of nudity that this character in particular has had in both of those seasons, and people were basically saying that like it was over sexualization of the actress herself, right?

0: Sydney Sweeney, who intervened and was like, well, you can't do a storyline like that and only half do it and skirt around the actual issue. So she was like, let me take my clothes off.
1: She did it for the plot.
0: She did it for she did it for the plot. And like, look, you might be thinking, why would she do that? But actually, it kind of makes sense because, like, it is kind of an important storyline. You know what I mean?
1: Mm.
0: Talking about, like, sex work and stuff like that, right? So he basically said that he thought there should be a way of doing the storyline without doing it. And she said, no, if we're going to do it, let's do it properly.
1: Everybody was blaming this guy for a while, saying that, like, why are you putting her in this situation?
0: Yeah.
1: It's an interesting turn of the tables for her to be like, now it's my idea.
0: Yeah,
1: like,
0: yeah, and I suppose this guy had to come out and be like, look, it wasn't actually my choice at the end of the day, you know? And I get why she did it, because it's very important to, I suppose, highlight these stories and stuff like that. He has basically sang Sydney Sweeney's praises. She had, like, a bit of a bad rap in the last couple of years. She, you know, people are wondering, you know, what her political views are, for example. And also she had that whole jeans campaign.
1: What with the jeans campaign that
0: basically
1: everyone went crazy?
0: It was,
1: like,
0: I can't remember the phrase that was used, but it was insinuating that, like, the best jeans to have is to be white with blonde hair and have blue eyes. Right, okay. And they were using the play on jeans, and it was like a American Eagle jeans campaign.
1: Okay.
0: But, like, also, we've seen it time and time again where sometimes companies decide to do something controversial and everyone's like, oh my God, this is an outrage. And actually, it's a PR stunt. And I kind of think maybe that American Eagle thing was a PR stunt that she got caught up in. I don't know. But she seemed happy to be part of it.
1: And it's just interesting that she's playing into the thing that, like, you know, she actually wanted the nudity to go ahead.
0: Yeah.
1: I wouldn't be surprised if she just created an actual OnlyFans account after this.
0: Yeah, do you know what I mean? Exactly, right? So he sang her praises, though, and I think that's nice to hear because she does get a lot of stick. He said that she's got a brilliant work ethic, that she is a fearless actor, and that she's wonderfully professional. So she's got a glowing review from him anyway.
1: Well, there we go. And I've never actually seen an episode of it. It'd be so weird for me to say, but now I'm going to check it out. I'm going to just leave that one out of the equation. But in the meantime,
0: Jamie.
1: No, I can't say that.
0: No, you can't
1: what
0: watch
1: I
0: it
1: can
0: now.
1: Say now is 306 grand on the table at the cash machine, though. Details coming up after Milky, just the way you are on.

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7: 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Well, for some, Padraig.
8: Isn't it nice for some? 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
7: 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This is the box on the table. Now, if you want to get your hands on them, you do have to guess what the secret sound is. This is it. Now, it's weird because I play it. There's nothing really I can say after it because it's not like I can give you a clue.
8: No, you can't.
7: Now, the most common guess that has come in is that it's someone taking a chomp out of an apple. 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So if you do want to throw a guess and get your hands all over these AirPods, have a listen to that and then ponder your mind. 087 711 1038. Send us a voice note with your guess. It's Dermot Kennedy here on...

0: Satisfy On Spin with Jamie and Padraig, and we want to give this away. My love, hear that sound.
1: Secret.
0: What advice would you give to the good people, Padraig, who want to get their hands on these AirPod Pros?
2: Just keep guessing. You know what I mean? Like I do, although I'm not a good example, so I'm not.
0: I will say, right, there was one guess that you gave me off air that was extremely close.
2: Off air?
0: Yeah.
2: Read, and I can't remember one that was now.
0: Don't start spitting
2: the
0: matches.
2: I better not. Yeah, I better not.
0: Well, look, keep it simple. You know, just think of anything that you may have at home.
2: And I think as well what you said, turn it up.
0: Yeah, if you turn up the volume of the radio, that's, you'll hear like the little details that you might not usually hear. Yeah. So this is the sound. If you do want to throw a guess, 087 711 1038. Christine's on the phone. How are you?
3: Hi, how are you?
0: Yeah, not too bad.
2: We've got two people here. Great, double the chance of winning, I guess.
0: Double the chance of winning. Who do we have else in the car with us?
3: Michael,
2: what's the crack? On?
3: What's happening?
0: Well, look, here's the thing, the secret sound. We're going to play it for you guys one more time. That is the secret sound. Now, you're going to have to choose someone to take the guess. Who's taking the guess?
3: You can do it.
2: No fighting, guys. I'm not the scrap.
0: All right.
3: Okay. We'll go with tennis racket.
0: Oh, say that again. Say your guess one more time.
3: We're going to go with a tennis ball hitting racket.
0: A tennis ball hitting a racket.
2: Okay, no one else has guessed that so far, right? Let's see.
0: Let's find out. Now, Christine, if Michael's wrong, you can blame him because you didn't take the guess. All right, here we go.
2: Unlucky.
0: Unfortunately, not the right one. Look, you're not limited to one guess, so do come back on again, guys, okay?
3: Yeah, perfect.
2: Thanks for playing, guys.
0: Thanks a million, guys. Look, it's...
2: Look, fair play to them, because it was a guess that wasn't made so far.
0: And we got a couple scrapping on the radio.
2: And we're after causing a domestic now in the car. There's war on the way home.
0: Well, look, guys, you can come back on and guess again. We are playing again tomorrow for the chance to win a pair of AirPod Pros with the secret sound. And all I'll say is, keep it simple. Be creative. And that's pretty much it. It's not even a cliche at all, isn't it, really?
2: No.
0: I'm saying a whole lot of nothing, but saying a whole lot of words at the same time. The secret sound. Just have a listen for yourself one more time. This is it. For a pair of AirPod Pros, that could be yours tomorrow. 087 711 1038 if you want to throw a guess. New from Harry, this is Dance No More. Jamie and Padraig on

0: Your number one hit music station. You're on Spin with Jamie and Podrick, and we're crossing live to Spin's Emma Nolan, who's at the Return Awards tonight. Emma, what's going on?
1: Hello, lads. How are you? I'm here in Croke Park. And it's so fun to be here. An event in Croke Park is always amazing. To see the stadium empty, that's a treat enough in itself. But tonight, as you mentioned, are the Return Awards. Guys, this is an initiative by the Ireland Deposit Return Scheme. So what they're doing is they're celebrating primary schools and third-level institutions that use recycling to raise funds and drive sustainability. So it's really, really cool this evening. It's also going to be a great tear-up for all the college students who are going to be out in town tonight afterwards. And earlier this morning, the primary schools were here. By all accounts, they had an absolute ball. But this evening is all about the third-level institutions. And what's really cool is, like, individuals, but then also clubs and socks, they got together and they raised some funds for some causes close to their hearts, or to make life easier on campus for fellow students, by raising money and asking campuses to donate their bottles and cans.
2: That's a great idea, isn't it? It's a useful way to get people, to encourage people to actually to recycle, isn't it, Emma?
1: Massively as well, and to use the scheme, especially when it launches and stuff, just to kind of drive that awareness around it, and for kind of, you know, young people to use their own initiatives around that as well is pretty damn cool. We know that this Gen Z generation, they're steps ahead of us, aren't they?
2: They really are, because I think as well, like, when you have got one can or one bottle and it's only like whatever 15 cent, you're probably not too encouraged to recycle. But then when you hear what you can actually do, or what these colleges and what these schools are doing with all that money, it's class, isn't it?
1: Yeah, loads of different campaigns and loads of different awareness campaigns as well, all for really interesting causes and very much with them making life for fellow students easier. So, like, massive respect to everyone involved. And there's huge prize funds to go tonight. Oh. Like thousands upon thousands in giveaways as well. So, as I said, I've just seen people are starting to arrive. The awards kick off in the next few minutes, and everyone's ready for a great night out. But they come from everywhere. We've got your home place, Padraig, you're from Cork,
2: all
1: from Galway. Yeah, of course, they're up from Limerick and Kerry, and there's a few colleges in Dublin as well. So yeah, it's going to be great crack. I'm really looking forward to it. Also kind of terrified.
2: Well, totally. Well, you've got all those colleges coming together. Like, it sounds like it's going to be a great night out.
1: It is going to be a great night out. But you know what I'm getting for the first time, guys? I feel like a president. I'm getting auto cue.
2: So you have to really think about it. You have to read what you're saying and stuff like that. That's pressure for Jason.
0: You know what they say, when in Croke Park,
1: you get to look out into the crowd as if it's all coming off the top of your head.
2: Not a bother to you, Emma Nolan. You'll be well able for it.
0: Yeah, and tell us, Emma, about some of the prizes that are going on tonight, and like just what you've seen so far, what the night kind of entails from here.
1: Just to kind of talk about the level of creativity that went into some of these campaigns. For example, UCC students in Cork, the Students' Union there, KSG Catering and Student Facility Service, they turned campus return machines into simple points of generosity, and they managed to get vouchers out to around 100 students who needed a handout, which is unreal. Then I'm obsessed with these guys, Cans for Trans. This is by the Pride Society at Maynooth University. They turned 1,100 containers into fundraising for the Transgender Equality Network from Ireland, or TENI. Really cool. And then you have the NCI Students' Union. They did this Visible Campus Waste programme, trying to kind of basically clean up campus and stuff as well. And they raised 400 for Student Equipment, Rag Week, charities, and extended support as well to Down Syndrome Ireland. So really cool stuff. That's just an example of the type of projects that students led with this campaign.
0: Well, look, Emma Nolan, thanks so much for chatting to us. Enjoy the awards tonight. The Return Awards is on in Croke Park. Emma Nolan, thank you so much.
2: Bye, Emma.
1: Love you guys. Have a great day.

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1: We're giving away the greatest amount ever on Irish radio in the cash machine this week, and we'll give you all the details on how you can enter coming up next.
0: Well, can I just say one thing, actually? We were speaking earlier on about the Celtic Tiger.
1: I was thinking the same thing.
0: You know?
1: That is Celtic Tiger money.
0: If you we actually asked the question, if you had Celtic Tiger money today, what would you do with it? So literally you could start thinking about it.
1: Do you know
0: it.
1: What I mean? Because it could be yours. It could be another boom.
0: If Padraig got his hands on that money, I think it would be the gaff in Spain, probably.
1: You know what? It makes sense. You get some gaff in Spain for that amount of money.
0: You actually would get a mansion. Yeah. You would. I've been looking on some of the Spanish for sale.
1: Yeah, there you
0: recently.
1: Go. Yeah.
0: All the details to come.
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5: The gossip. Let's hear what's going on.
6: So what I'm going to talk about now is Robert Pattinson, who, like, doesn't really, like, appear in pop culture news that often anymore.
0: No, I mean, during the Twilight era, it was a big thing. But he was, like, everyone's crush.
6: Yeah,
0: not
6: he
0: now.
6: Was very much back in the day, but, like, not as much anymore. But still a very handsome man, of course,
0: yeah,
6: right?
0: Yeah, for sure.
6: Basically, he's addressed one of the biggest myths surrounding his performance in The Batman, okay? So he claims that he didn't train for the role. Well, that's what he claimed back then. He said that he never trained for it. He didn't really have a gym routine. And now he's saying that that was actually completely false. And that he was lying, right? Saying that he actually worked out every single day in preparation to play The Dark Knight.
0: Yeah.
6: Right? So, like, he said originally that he didn't work out. Now he's going back to say that he did work out. So this is kind of his own fault for confusing people in the first place, if you ask me, right?
0: He tries to play the whole Chad character and be like, no, I was just naturally
6: in shape. So basically he used to joke. Like, he used to joke and basically saying, oh yeah, like, I didn't bother, whatever. And, like, then people were kind of just saying that it was misleading. So he says criticism about his body has followed him around ever since, because people thought that he didn't actually train. Then they used to criticise him and be like, well, your body could have been way better if you did train. And then he said it kind of spiraled from there. He kind of went on to say, like, look, yeah, no, I didn't train, because he was kind of embarrassed, which is kind of rough enough, actually, right? He now says that he actually trained every day, and he trained in very, very intensely, and he did additional workouts in the early hours of the morning. Like, he'd get up really early and he'd do a workout. He might, like, go about his day and do another workout in the evening to get ready to play that role, right? He said that the reason he didn't share that with people at the time is because he found talking about working out embarrassing, which I think is a bit weird, because I mean,
0: it's weird, isn't it?
6: Because now you'd be like, oh my god, you couldn't be flexing with the fact that you're working out now. Like, I go to the gym, I might do a very, very mediocre workout. I'll still post the gym selfie to say that I was there. You know what I mean?
0: Isn't it more embarrassing to be like, no, I just naturally have this physique? It just happened overnight.
6: Yeah.
0: He went from being like, he was in good shape, obviously, in Twilight, but he was more like the skinny character. Then he went to being the buff character for Batman.
6: Yeah.
0: It's quite obvious. Then if you're saying you're not working out, then people are going to be like, then what enhancements are you doing to look
6: exactly
0: like that?
6: That's,
0: you
6: know, so true. That's actually so fair. Obviously, he's getting ready now for the sequel, The Batman Part 2. And apparently, he's now set up a home gym because he's going to prepare to get back into shape as the Caped Crusader. Look, most people lie about, like, when people lie about working out, they basically say that they went when they didn't.
0: Yeah.
6: This fella was saying that he didn't go when he actually did.
0: But imagine, like, he actually wasn't going, and because of people being like, well, he could have looked better, he was like, oh, well, I was working out.
6: Yeah.
0: And let me get back to it now for the next movie.
6: Totally.
0: He looked in great shape, though, for that
6: he
0: Batman.
6: He did, and, like, come here, there's nothing wrong with him now. I saw him in a movie recently, I can't think of the name of it, and he's actually such a brilliant actor.
0: Robert Pattinson?
6: Yeah.
0: For me, he's typecast, though, as Twilight.
6: Do you think so?
0: Yeah.
6: I understand. You'll only ever be able to see his character from Twilight when you see him.
0: Him, Daniel Radcliffe.
6: Yeah.
0: And there's got to be one more actor that just doesn't come to the top of my head right now.
6: Yeah, there's a couple of them. Like, I know what you mean.
0: Anyway,
6: I know what you mean.
0: Batman, I didn't even know he was doing the sequel, but
6: there you
0: go.
6: Here
3: we go. Jamie and Faye are on Spin. You're a number

0: from Noah Kahan. It's Doors on Spin with Jamie and Padraig, and taking down that energy to where it needs to be for the next few moments. It's bedtime stories. This is your third night experience of bedtime stories. I want to know what your opinion is on it so far.
1: The first night I was like, this is the worst thing I've ever heard.
0: Okay.
1: Then last night I really enjoyed it actually. Yeah, I did. What did they say that I was on the telly and that the bananas?
0: I was something else, but the ratings are up.
1: The ratings were through the roof. That's all I took from last night was the ratings when I was on the telly was through the roof.
0: But you know what? The thing is with bedtime stories, what I feel good about it is that because AI does it and I don't, other than giving it three random sentences, I don't feel that bad when it's shy.
1: No, yeah, you know that's totally fair enough. Not your problem.
0: Although, but then when it's bad for like 2 days in a row, you're like, maybe we should rethink this.
1: You know, yesterday was good.
0: Tonight, what we do on Bedtime Story is we take three random sentences, we give it to AI, and it creates a bedtime story for us. The three random sentences for this evening are, bear in mind, slow news day, I pulled these out of my arse. Padraig was stuck in... that was yesterday's. Tonight's bedtime story lines... Padraig got stuck in traffic. The second one, Jamie looked out the window and that's when he realised ... And the third one, then Bertie Ahern arrived and announced a boom might just be back. It's topical.
1: Oh my God, I'm excited for this one.
0: Let's see if it's any use. AI, spit it out for us.
2: Padraig got stuck in traffic.
0: Hold on, sorry.
2: At first he thought...
0: Third night in the row where it doesn't get your name right.
1: No, I know. Look, we're going to have to just leave it go, are we?
0: Yeah, Padraig for
1: Padraig.
0: Tonight. Go on, continue AI.
2: Padraig got stuck in traffic. At first he thought it was the usual rush hour, but nobody was moving, nobody was beeping, nobody even looked annoyed. Every driver was staring straight ahead with a smile on their face. Across town, Jamie looked out the window, and that's when he realized. There wasn't a single for sale sign left on his street. Not one. In fact, overnight, every empty building, shop and house in the city seemed to have been occupied. His phone buzzed. A news alert read, "Everything has been bought." Before Jamie could make sense of it, a convoy of cars rolled slowly through the city. The lead car stopped. Out stepped Bertie Ahern. He adjusted his tie, smiled at the cameras and announced, "The boom might just be back." The crowd cheered. House prices doubled, then tripled, then quadrupled in the next 30 seconds. Jamie stared in disbelief. Who's buying all this stuff? Bertie checked a clipboard. A puzzled look crossed his face. Then he looked up. Oh... The crowd fell silent. Apparently, he said, we've all been buying it from each other. The traffic immediately started moving again. The end.
0: See, this is one of those endings where I'm like, what was going on there at the end? Like, you know?
1: It's automatic for them to like go like scary. You know what I mean? Is it scary or is it just his delivery that freaks me out?
0: It's the voice, which Faye has asked me to change many times, and I say, I don't know how to do that. If you want to throw a line for tomorrow night, it's 087 711 1038. Sabrina Carpenter, it's...

fighting. All my ops waiting for me to be you, I bet. Said I got drive, I don't need a car. Money really all that we fiending for. I'm doing things they ain't seen before. Bands ain't dumb, but extreme is all. I'm a demon lord. Fall off what? I ain't seen the horse. Called your bluff, better cite the source. Fame ain't something that I need no more. Yeah, cause trick. I said what I said. I'd rather be famous instead. I let all that get to my head. I

0: This evening with Jamie and Padraig. What's the crack with Doja Cat? Did she just kind of fall off the face of the planet?
1: I think she's actually headlining Primavera this weekend.
0: Interesting.
1: Yeah, because I was going to go because I've been the last 2 years. But when I saw the lineup this time, I wasn't really pushed, and I actually just checked it today to see if I was going to be jealous of people next weekend, and I saw her name there, but I'm still not that jealous.
0: No, I'm more jealous of the sunshine, but you can Doja Cat.
1: Yeah, exactly.
0: Look, we got to get out of here. Matt Matthews is at the door. He's waiting to get in and he's ready to deliver 10 minutes in a row. See Matt, Tame Impala in there, and of course, if you missed it, those details of how you could be bagging 306 grand on Friday with the cash machine. We'll talk to you later.
1: Good luck.
2: Take it back. Take it back.
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Well, well, well, your timing is impeccable. What's the crack? Matthew Matthews checking in, getting into it 10 spinets in a row. Kygo on the way after this lady who killed it at St. Anne's last week. It's CMAT.

duo from Italy. That's another who've actually got a residency in Ibiza all summer long. You could jet off to see them free of charge if you enter and win Spin Summer Cash Machine. 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

0: and I just want to thrive, but I can't. 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
0: Oh yes, these lads at St. Anne's Park on Friday. Are you one of the lucky ones heading along? Jealous if you are. Kingfisher's new song, The Sun Will Never Settle, got the full thing in 15 minutes and a throwback from Little Mix 2, Heartbreak Anthem.
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0: Well, you know it. This Friday, Kingfisher are taking over St. Anne's Park in Dublin. If you were like me trying to get tickets, you will know how hard that was. I've got Ticketmaster open as I speak. No luck as of yet. It's their new track on Spin, The Sun Will Never Settle.
1: My heart, it has been broken by who

guessing you've heard the news, and yes, it's true. Dua Lipa has officially married Callum Turner. I've got a throwback from 2017 with her on the way in just a moment on Spin after Dave Lofts. It's Holy.

0: content. Summer's number one hit music station. This is Spin of Bella Kay. I love it. So we're moving from one TikTok trend to another one. Rum Slater giving main character energy on this one. And unlike TikTok, we're playing the full thing in 15 minutes. The track's called Dance. I've got it on the way. And Somber's next.
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4: 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Steady the nerves, okay? You are our biggest ever winner, so let it sink in. Take a big deep breath. 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

What's up? Matthew Matthews hanging out, getting back into it again. 10 spinits in a row with a track that is all over my For You page at the moment. You know it from Slater. It's called Dance. Got it on the way after this guy. Taking over EP end of the summer. Somber on spin. It's potential.

is just selling out gigs left, right and centre across the US. She's already on album number 3 at the moment, and the crossover for her and this side of the world, sure, I think it's already happened now that she's landed herself on Spin's playlist. Slater, it's Dance.

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1: You played it cool and I played it dumb. 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
1: Trouble Thursday is back tomorrow morning and it's an interesting one.
2: 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This girl has spotted that her boyfriend has got like a shrine to his ex. It's a bit weird, isn't it?

0: 10 spinets in a row. Throwback to 2020 from Navos. Believe me, Matthew Matthews here. And believe me when I say, on Friday, someone's going to win it.
1: Spin Summer Cash Machine.
0: Summer Cash Machine. 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Only 2 days to go now, as it is a short week. So it's this Friday on June the 5th. 306,000 euro. That is what you got to say to Barry Dunn if he calls you on Friday. You got to answer the phone within five rings. Tell him that prize amount one more time. 306,000 euro. Just remember it and text SPIN to 57557. 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

I can confirm the Taylor Swift rumors are in fact true. She is going to be in Toy Story 5 and her new song, I Knew It, I Knew You, drops on Friday. Great day for the Swifties. Prepare to never hear the end of it.

0: Till she plays Fairview Park in Dublin, Olivia Dean on Spin. Also this month, we got Jazzy at Malahai supporting none other than Calvin Harris. It's their new track together, Satisfy. It's kicking off 10 Spin Hits in a row right after I give you all the details on how you can win this. Sit tight.
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0: 4 weeks and 4 days, I think, till he takes over Electric Picnic. Not that I'm counting or anything. Somber, Undressed on Spin, summer's number one hit music station. Matthew here, rolling out the hits with new music from Becky Hill to come, and the two DJs who are at an Ibiza residency at the moment. They're playing in seconds.
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3: 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For instance, I went to get an MRI done today, okay? Therefore, I had to get health insurance. I'm now paying health insurance, which I obviously should have done, but I'm also going on holidays in 2 weeks. And I was like, well, will I pay for the health insurance or will I pay for 5 bikinis?
4: We're making a joke about that. That is literally the situation that you're in. Like, you're like, well, do I get the nice outfit for holidays? Or do I go and pay for this doctor's appointment? Yeah. Do you know what I mean?
3: So I went for the 5 bikinis. Because I got like fire on the beach. Bladder or no bladder.
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0: Voice like cream. It's Teddy Swim. This Mr. Know-It-All. You can say that about me because it's the only thing I do know because it is my job. Telling you how you can get your hands on over 300 grand this Friday on Spin Summer Cash Machine. Give you all the details in literally 2 minutes as we get back to it again. 10 spinets in a row with Tame Impala and the latest track from Gracie Abrams, Hit the Wall. It's on the way. Sit tight.
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2: Hey, it's Shannon here. First up, Love Island kicked off last night and the first impressions were made, cards were laid on the table, and this is who your Islanders chose to couple up with. Samraj and Micah, Lorenzo and Jasmine, Aiden and Ellie, Ope and Angelista, Sean and Lola, and Sam and Robin. Plus, two new bombshells, Yasmin and George, entered the chat and they have a big decision to make. Tune in tonight from 9 for all the drama. Elsewhere, Ariana Grande has released the music video for Hey